0: 96.9 WXBQ. Kenny, you saved me. I'm Matthew James. Hey. Hello. It is a Tuesday night. Getting closer to Wednesday. Almost there. Hump day, middle of the work week, halfway to the weekend. Yep. Knocking on the door. We are almost an hour and a half away. 10 p.m. Putting you in charge. The Rabbit's Request Hour. Song for song. You pick, I play. That is tonight. 10 to 11. The Rabbit's Request Hour. So get ready. You might even want to request something like this. I don't know, maybe. Alan Jackson, Chattahoochee. Straight ahead. Kicking off our No Talk Triple Play.
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0: Bells is her name. B-E-L-L-E-S. B-E-L-L-E-S. Bells and Dolly Parton. It's called Son of Jolene. Which I got to say, today was my daughter's last day of school. And coincidentally, their big field trip day. So we all spent the day at Dollywood. And I was like, oh man, this is going to be great. No lines. It's going to be perfect. Tuesday, school's still in for the most part. It's going to be great. Get there as we are turning on Dolly Parton Parkway or whatever it is, getting ready to file in line there to the booths, to the parking lot. School bus after school bus after school bus after school bus and on. Every school system, near and far, had the exact same idea as my daughter's school, that today was going to be Dollywood Day. I was like, you got to be kidding me. I have never had to park in lot D. I've been so much closer than that. This is the first time I've had to park so far away. And then the rides were amazing, of course, as always, but I was like, you know, originally thinking, man, we're not going to have, you know, any waits or anything like that. Nope. One ride, and only one, was the longest. The rest of them were like 20 minutes, flying them in and out. It was great. But the one ride that was the longest had only one coaster. So you waited for it, but it was worth the wait. It was beautiful. Loved every minute of it, except for the blazing heat. And Dollywood can't help that, except for some fans and some misting fans. That was fantastic. Every second I had for a breeze was just fantastic. But, whoo, let me tell you, what a day. I think I lost minimum five pounds somewhere in Dollywood. Oh, 95 today, or 94, somewhere, I don't know. It was hot. That's all I need to tell you. It was hot. Whoo, at Dollywood. So, yeah. Got back just in time to get into the show. So, yeah, what a day. What a day. I advise you, if you don't have your passes, if you haven't been to Dollywood yet, you need to go. And we can hook you up. Your chance at Dollywood tickets. The family four-pack for their flowers and food season. It's going on right now. Could be tonight before midnight. Your chance to win is only right here with the Rabbit. 96.9 WXBQ.
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2: Well, good evening. I'm meteorologist Alan Archer, WXPQ's forecast for the Tri-Cities. Tonight, skies are partly cloudy, a stray shower possible at 57. Tomorrow, partly sunny in the morning, clouding up in the afternoon with a 20% late day storm at 88, followed then by a 50% chance of rain and storms tomorrow night, 75% rain and storms ongoing on Thursday, and a high temperature up to only 77. I'm meteorologist Alan Archer at the Tri-Cities Weather Station, 96.9 WXPQ.

0: Lauren, Elena, Chase, Matthew, all my exes at 96.9 WXBQ. Here we are Tuesday night, knocking on the door of a Wednesday, and excited about it because we're that much closer to Friday. Hey, we are almost an hour away from the Rabbit's Request Hour. 10 p.m., solid hour, you in charge. So get ready. That is on the way. Speaking of on the way, we are getting ready to get to Craig Campbell. Megan Maroney. How about Morgan Wallen? And I'm thinking something a little different tonight at 10 p.m. It is Tuesday after all. Somebody gave me an idea last week. Everybody wants Taco Tuesday and stuff. So I'm thinking something of a twofer. Yeah, we'll talk about that coming up. Hang on. 96.9 WXBQ.
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0: 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All the details await you there. Hang on, no talk, triple play to kick off with John Party straight ahead.
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0: 96.9 WXBQ, Tyler Farr's soundtrack to a small town sundown. I'm Matthew James. We are 23 minutes away. I can count. I graduated. All right. 23 minutes away from the Rabbit's Request Hour. Tonight, 10 p.m., you in charge. Requested, dedicated, the choice is yours. That's coming up. Al Archer on the way. Also, Keith Urban. WXBQ.
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6: I'm meteorologist Ellen Archer, WXPQ's forecast for the Tri-Cities. Tonight, variably cloudy, slight evening shower possible, low at 57. Tomorrow, skies are sunny in the morning, clouding up in the afternoon. A 25% late afternoon thundershower at 88. Tomorrow night, 50% rain and thundershower. On Thursday, a 75% rain and storm Thursday with a high at 77. We'll see rain and storms Friday through the Memorial Day weekend, with highs to be in the 70s to near 80. I'm meteorologist Ellen Archer, here at the Tri-Cities Weather Station, 96.9 WXBQ.

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1: Request song.
0: Do you now, she shed lady?
1: Yes. Didn't pay no mind to me last night.
0: Oh,
1: I heard you say you graduated from kindergarten.
0: No, she today was the last day of school for her sixth.
1: You said you graduated. Did you graduate from kindergarten?
0: I never said I graduated. Are you drunk? You've been drinking that wine.
1: You couldn't even read the clock, and it's probably digital.
0: Is that the problem you've been having? Is reading the clock? I will pay to get you some sunglasses or some reading glasses if that's what you need.
1: No, I can see my clock.
0: Yeah,
1: but you said it was so many minutes. No, that's wrong. But I did graduate in kindergarten.
0: I know what you're talking about now. I remember now. See what happens when you get old? It's the problem you've been having here lately as well. I forget.
1: I didn't. You did.
0: No, you forget how many bottles of wine you've had every night, so.
1: Nope.
2: I've had a glass.
1: And that's what I've had. And it's a mania, if you ask me anything else. Toby Johnson, T.K.
0: Is that Kid Rock?
1: Did I say that?
0: Sounded like it. I was just trying to verify here.
1: No.
0: Kid Rock, too. I got you.
1: Get the earwax out of your ear. I said Cody Johnson.
0: Kid Johnson. I'm confused. Which one do you want, Kid Rock or Cody Johnson?
1: Cody Johnson. T.K.
0: Are you sure?
1: T.U.R.D.
0: All right. Here comes Kid Rock.
3: You're old man.
0: Oh, she-shed lady, you're too much fun. We need to do a show together. I think that the weekend, like maybe Saturday mornings, we should do a show together.
1: Sure.
0: You and I here at 6 a.m. until 10 a.m. as if we were the morning air show, and we'll have wine every morning.
1: Yeah, sure.
0: Because there's no time of day that differentiates between you and your glass of wine, or I mean bottle. Sorry.
1: It's 5 o'clock somewhere.
0: That's all that matters. I will take this info to Nikki, and let's see if we can get a Saturday morning show.
1: Sure.
0: I'll have Keela come down there every morning and drive you up here.
1: Yeah.

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0: 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Hello.
1: Hey. Hey. Did you hear Lee Ross rumor?
0: What kind of rumor have you heard lately?
1: Oh, several of them.
0: If it's about me, it's not true. I'm just saying it's much bigger than that.
1: No, you're totally innocent.
0: Perfect. All right. Then never mind. What's your name?
1: Stacy.
0: Where are you calling from, Stacy?
1: Kingsport.
0: All right. For instance, what I was talking about bigger than that is like the TVs in my house are much bigger. You have a good night.
1: You too.

0: Lee Bryce Rumor at 96.9 WXBQ. I'm Matthew James. Get ready. Your request is like 90 seconds away. Al Arch's forecast on the way. Dollywood tickets. Got a family four-pack or a friendly four-pack, however you want to look at it. Yep, I've got that maybe before 10, or rather 12. Their Flower and Food Festival down there at Dollywood. Went there today for my daughter's like last day of school. It was their field trip day, last day of school. It was awesome. Aside from the heat and the fact that I lost like 5 pounds probably somewhere in that park from the heat, the rides were awesome. Okay, if you haven't gotten your season passes, your tickets to Dollywood just yet, you've got to go. And so much there. So much. Okay? You're going to need 2 days to experience all of it. 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All right? 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
5: Well, good evening. I'm meteorologist Alan Archer, WXPQ's forecast for the Tri-Cities. Tonight, skies are partly cloudy, a stray shower possible at 57. Tomorrow, partly sunny in the morning, clouding up in the afternoon with a 20% late-day storm at 88, followed then by a 50% chance of rain and storms tomorrow night, 75% rain and storms ongoing on Thursday, and a high temperature up to only 77. I'm meteorologist Alan Archer at the Tri-Cities Weather Station, 96.9 WXPQ.

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1: Hey, Matthew James. Hey, I just wanted to say thank you again for playing that song Forever After All by Luke Combs. When my wife got out of the shower, she heard it.
0: What, was it a good night?
1: It was a good night. I enjoyed it.
0: Well, that's half the battle. Did she enjoy it?
1: She did.
0: Okay.
1: Could you play another song for me tonight?
0: Is she in the shower?
1: No, she is not.
0: Oh. So this
1: she's
0: is just
1: in
0: for you.
1: Kitchen, though. Oh, no, it's for her.
0: Don't tell me she's loading the dishwasher.
1: Yeah, there you go. And Be By You by Luke Combs.
0: All right. Have another good night.
1: You too, Matthew Young.

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0: 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Steve and Nikki, it's your morning air show. 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

0: 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It's Ella Langley, Morgan Wallen, 96.9 WXBQ. 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

all alone one Sunday morning with this song stuck in my head. And in that moment, something or someone spoke to me. They said there was still a verse that needed to be written for this song. 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
3: Well, good evening. I'm meteorologist Alan Archer, WXPQ's forecast for the Tri-Cities. Tonight, skies are partly cloudy. A stray shower possible at 57. Tomorrow, partly sunny in the morning, clouding up in the afternoon with a 20% late day storm at 88.

Followed then by a 50% chance of rainstorms tomorrow night, 75% rain and storms ongoing on Thursday, and a high temperature up to only 77. I'm meteorologist Alan Archer at the Tri-Cities Weather Station, 96.9 WXBQ.

0: 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I'm Matthew Jams and out of here on a Tuesday night. Back for our hump day evening. The fun begins 7 p.m. Talk to you then.
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0: Memory Lane, Old Dominion 96.9 WXBQ. Good morning. It is just after midnight. Good evening. I just woke up, so we're talking about morning for me, but you might be winding down. I hope whatever it is you're doing it safe and you're having fun doing it. It's 69 degrees outside. Lots of your 24-karat country between now and 6 a.m. We're going to get into it. Got your No Talk Triple Play coming up here shortly. Here's Megan Maroney. It's Beautiful Things, 96.9 WXBQ.
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0: Marty and the boys, MacArthur, 96.9 WXBQ. Your weather forecast for tonight, cloudy skies with a low near 63. Sunny tomorrow, high near 89 on Wednesday. And Wednesday night, mostly cloudy skies, showers and thunderstorms likely before 10 p.m., a low around 62. That's the latest look at your weather forecast from your weather station, 96.9 WXBQ.
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latest from Luke Bryan, Country and She Knows It. 96.9 WXBQ, we're coming up on 1 o'clock. 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

Chase Bryant, Little Bit of You on 96.9 WXBQ. A couple few minutes after 1 a.m., it's 68 degrees outside. Bailey Zimmerman, WXBQ.

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0: 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Forecast for the overnight, mostly cloudy, low 63, sunshine Wednesday, high 89, and Wednesday night, got a 60% chance of showers and thunderstorms before 10 p.m., mostly cloudy skies, otherwise a low around 62. That's the latest look at your weather forecast from your weather station, 96.9 WXBQ.
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Justin Moore, Priscilla Block, you, me, and Whiskey on 96.9 WXBQ. We've made it into the 2 o'clock hour. We're looking at 67 degrees outside the studios in Bristol. Still more 24 karat country ahead. 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

0: Wetzel, Rocky Mountain Low, 96.9 WXBQ. Tonight's forecast, mostly cloudy, 63, sunshine Wednesday, high near 89. And Wednesday night, mostly cloudy with showers and thunderstorms likely, a low around 62. That's the latest look at your weather forecast from your weather station, 96.9 WXBQ.
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a liar. Jackson Dean, 96.9 WXBQ. We are coming up on 3 a.m. We'll get some news out the way at the top of the hour. Right back into more of your 24-karat country on WXBQ. Let's say

It's Tucker Wetmore, brunette. 96.9 WXBQ. Good morning. It is just after 3 a.m. I'm Rick Allen. We're looking at 65 degrees outside studios right now. Got a No Talk Triple Play on the way for you. We'll get another look at your weather forecast. And lots more, your 24-karat country. It's on the way. Here's Luke Bryan on WXBQ.

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0: 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Forecast for the overnight, mostly cloudy skies, a low near 63, sunshine Wednesday, high 89, and rain, thunderstorms likely Wednesday night, mostly cloudy skies, otherwise a low around 62. That's the latest look at your weather forecast from your weather station, 96.9 WXBQ.
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Steven Wilson Jr. That was Gary on 96.9 WXBQ. I think he's right. Don't see a lot of Garys. Don't see a lot of Barrys. Don't see a lot of Ernies either. Lots of Jasons, though. It's Jason.

0: like a truck. That's Lainey Wilson, 96.9 WXBQ. Good Wednesday morning. A couple few minutes past 4 a.m., 64 degrees outside. A couple more hours to go before the morning air show is back, getting your Wednesday going. Here's Riley Green, WXBQ.
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0: 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Weather forecast for today. It's going to be mostly sunny, high near 89. Mostly cloudy tonight. Showers and thunderstorms likely before 10 p.m. We'll see a low around 62. And Thursday, 100% chance of rain. Showers and thunderstorms after 11 a.m. A high near 84. That's the latest look at your weather forecast from your weather station, 96.9 WXBQ.
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1: 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Keith Irvin, the Washington County Board of Education member who referred to a student as hot during an April meeting, has now been charged with assault in relation to that incident. Irvin was seen in a video that went viral telling a student, "God, you're hot. You know that? Where do you go to school at?" during an April 2nd school board meeting. The student said that she went to David Crockett High School, and Irvin then stated, "All right," and appeared to reach over and touch her shoulder. After public outcry, the school board voted to censure Irvin on April 8th. The Washington County Commission also made a vote of no confidence in Irvin on April 27th. Irvin maintains that the clip of the meeting showing the interaction lacks context and insists that he only meant to compliment the way the girl had been asking questions during the meeting. Court records are showing a charge of assault was filed against Irvin Monday with a violation date of April 2nd. The school board stated that it will defer to law enforcement and the judicial system regarding those charges. Ballad Health announced that construction is underway on a major expansion of the emergency department at Johnson City Medical Center. The $72 million project is adding more space, new technology, and additional capacity for pediatric, adult, and trauma care. Ballad said the expansion is designed to help meet the growing health care needs across the region. The project will be completed in phases through next year to limit disruptions for patients and visitors. Johnson City commissioners are still looking at the possibility of repairs to Freedom Hall's swimming pool, even as they consider a $37 million brand new aquatic center. During Thursday's budget meeting, commissioners discussed the 9-cent property tax increase that would be required to fund a new aquatic center. If it's approved, the new aquatic facility would be completed as early as the fall of 2028 and would include an indoor competition pool. The city closed the aging Freedom Hall pool on April 3rd due to structural damage, which city officials said made routine maintenance unsafe for city staff. Commissioners asked city staff on May 7th to seek bids for repairs and could receive bids on those repairs by mid-June. An engineering study last year estimated it would cost about $750,000 to repair the pool and add up to 10 years to its lifespan. There is no estimates on when repairs could be completed or how close to the new pool's opening that would be if a plan for Freedom Hall does get approved. The Weber City Volunteer Fire Department is getting ready to celebrate America's 250th anniversary with a spring fling celebration this Saturday from 5 p.m. till 10 p.m. The celebration will be happening at the department located on U.S. Highway 23 North in Weber City. Residents can enjoy live music with the band Asylum Suite. The event is free to the public, but donations will be accepted. The spring fling will also include a blood drive, food trucks, water activities, inflatables, and more. Live entertainment is scheduled from 7 till 10 p.m. I'm Jay Patricks.
2: I'm meteorologist Alan Archer, WXPQ's forecast for the Tri-Cities. Skies are partly sunny in the morning, clouding up in the afternoon, 20% late-day storm at 88, followed then by a 50% chance of rain and storms tomorrow night, 75% rain and storms ongoing on Thursday, and a high temperature up to only 77. I'm meteorologist Alan Archer at the Tri-Cities Weather Station, 96.9 WXPQ.

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0: Why don't we just dance? Josh Turner, 96.9 WXBQ. That is going to do it for me. I'm going to get on out of here. Steve Stroud, the Morning Air Show's up next. I'll be back at midnight. We'll do it again Thursday.
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1: I'm meteorologist Ellen Archer, WXPQ's forecast for the Tri-Cities. Skies are partly sunny in the morning, clouding up in the afternoon, 20% late-day storm at 88, followed then by a 50% chance of rain and storms tomorrow night, 75% rain and storms ongoing on Thursday, and a high temperature up to only 77. I'm meteorologist Ellen Archer at the Tri-Cities Weather Station, 96.9 WXPQ.

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1: Trump-backed candidates come up big. I'm Chris DeMayo, Fox News. The results of a key primary in Kentucky showcase President Trump's continued influence over Republican voters.
2: Ed Gelrein telling supporters.
3: Standing in front of you here tonight as the Republican nominee for Kentucky Congressional District 4.
2: The President Trump-backed Navy SEAL veteran winning the district's GOP primary, defeating incumbent Representative Thomas Massey.
4: I got 7 months left in Congress.
2: Massey, who has served in Congress since 2012, reacting to the loss, telling supporters they ran a race they can be proud of. Kristen Goodwin, Fox News.
1: Massey was one of President Trump's most outspoken critics on Capitol Hill. Well, President Trump announcing on social media yesterday that he's endorsing Texas Attorney General Ken Paxton in a bid to oust Texas Senator John Cornyn in the runoff of the Texas GOP Senate primary next week.
5: I think he's the most significant endorsement in at least my lifetime. If you get his endorsement, it's better than it's the gold standard.
1: Ken Paxton on Fox's The Will Cain Show. Democrats and Republicans went to the polls in Georgia yesterday to choose their party's candidates for the November ballot. Here's Fox's Ted Lindner.
6: A crowded field of high-profile candidates is vying to succeed term-limited Governor Brian Kemp, with Burt Jones and Rick Jackson advancing to a runoff in the Republican primary, a race for which more than $125 million has already been spent. The runoff happens June 16th. Meanwhile, two-term Representative Mike Collins advanced to the Republican runoff in the state's U.S. Senate race. Georgia Republicans are seeking a challenger to Democratic Senator John Ossoff. Among Collins' rivals, Representative Buddy Carter has highlighted his conservative record in Congress, while former college football coach Derek Dooley has presented himself as a political outsider. Ted Lindner, Fox News.
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7: From the WXBQ newsroom, here are some stories we're working on for later this hour. Keith Urban, the Washington County Board of Education member who referred to a student as hot during an April meeting, has been charged with assault in relation to that incident. And Ballot Health announcing the construction is now underway on a major expansion of the emergency department at Johnson City Medical Center. For WXBQ News, I'm Jay Patricks. Al Archer's weather is next.
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10: Hi, meteorologist Ellen Archer, WXPQ's forecast for the Tri-Cities. Skies are partly sunny in the morning, clouding up in the afternoon, 20% late-day storm at 88, followed then by a 50% chance of rainstorms tomorrow night, 75% rain and storms ongoing on Thursday, and a high temperature up to only 77. Hi, meteorologist Ellen Archer at the Tri-Cities Weather Station, 96.9 WXPQ.
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12: What's up? Welcome to the Morning Air Show. It's Steve and Nikki coming up on the show today. We got more Dollywood tickets. We're going to give you a chance to win the Flower and Food Fest, so stick around for that also. We'll have some mom thoughts for you. We'll also get into a lawsuit that's happening. We got our DA of the day. We'll tell you the story of the turtle. And if you have a dog, I've got some news. Nashville Notes of the Hour.

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0: 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Welcome to the Morning Air Show. It's Steve and Nikki. Here's what you're going to be facing as far as the weather today. Partly sunny skies early. It's going to be cloudy later on today. Slight chance of rain, the high 88. 59 at WXBQ. And it's time now for some things you need to know. Top of the notes this morning, it has to do with the Michigan police officer who is being praised today for something that he did. Had to do with not shooting a high school senior that was creeping around a neighborhood with a water gun in his hand. Apparently, it had all to do with a senior prank. Also, if you're struggling at a dead-end job, take notes from a 10-year-old entrepreneur from Texas named Ernesto, who saved up money from doing chores to buy his own 3D printer and set up his own home workshop, and now he's building his own business. He designs and prints keychains, whistles, can openers, and stuff meant to help people dealing with things like stress, ADHD, and anxiety. There's some things you need to know.
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0: George Burge, along with Luke Bryan. That's Ride, Ride, Ride on the Morning Air Show. Steve and Nikki, 623. 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So if you happen to be celebrating today, make sure you stop by and see us so we can celebrate you later on the Morning Air Show. Coming up, we'll find out what's happening with a traffic situation. This portion of the show being brought to you by our good friends at A&M Autoland.
1: Hi, folks. This is Big Al.
2: And Big Mike from A&M Autoland. And, folks, it's the one you've been waiting for all year, isn't it, Al?
3: Al?
1: I'm sorry, Mike. I was counting the change in my pocket.
2: Folks, it's the big annual A&M Push It In, Pull It In, Drag It In sale, right, Al?
1: 54 cents.
2: Bring in your old car for a trade-in any way you can. Push it.
1: Mike.
2: Pull it.
1: Mike.
2: Drag it.
1: Mike.
2: Darn it, Al.
1: I have a question.
2: What?
1: What's the difference between pulling it in and dragging it in? Pulling is using force to draw something toward that force, and so is dragging. So if you're pulling something, you're also dragging it, and vice versa. I suppose you could sidle it in. No, that implies a lateral motion, and you'd still have to push or pull it. How about dropping it from a helicopter, or lobbing it in with a catapult? Although either method would be impractical. Right, Mike? Mike, why aren't you breathing? You're all purple again.
4: A&M Autoland. Push it in, pull it in, lob it in. Those are your options, folks.
2: Of all the times, why did you pick this moment to be smart?
1: Hey, there's a nickel in my other pocket. 59 cents.
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12: Traffic looks good. We've got no problems. Connectors all wide open. 81, 26, routes 11 and 19, and no issues on those surface streets around Kingsport, Bristol, or Johnson City right now. I'm Jay Patricks in the Traffic Center on the Tri-Cities Traffic Station, 96.9 WXBQ.

0: 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Steve and Nikki. 6:31 and it's 59 degrees.
1: 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Keith Irvin, the Washington County Board of Education member who referred to a student as hot during an April meeting, has now been charged with assault in relation to that incident. Irvin was seen in a video that went viral telling a student, "God, you're hot. You know that? Where do you go to school at?" during an April 2nd school board meeting. The student said that she went to David Crockett High School, and Irvin then stated, "All right," and appeared to reach over and touch her shoulder. After public outcry, the school board voted to censure Irvin on April 8th. The Washington County Commission also made a vote of no confidence in Irvin on April 27th. Irvin maintains that the clip of the meeting showing the interaction lacks context and insists that he only meant to compliment the way the girl had been asking questions during the meeting. Court records are showing a charge of assault was filed against Irvin Monday with a violation date of April 2nd. The school board stated that it will defer to law enforcement and the judicial system regarding those charges. Ballad Health announced that construction is underway on a major expansion of the emergency department at Johnson City Medical Center. The $72 million project is adding more space, new technology, and additional capacity for pediatric, adult, and trauma care. Ballad said the expansion is designed to help meet the growing health care needs across the region. The project will be completed in phases through next year to limit disruptions for patients and visitors. Johnson City commissioners are still looking at the possibility of repairs to Freedom Hall's swimming pool, even as they consider a $37 million brand new aquatic center. During Thursday's budget meeting, commissioners discussed the 9-cent property tax increase that would be required to fund a new aquatic center. If it's approved, the new aquatic facility would be completed as early as the fall of 2028 and would include an indoor competition pool. The city closed the aging Freedom Hall pool on April 3rd due to structural damage, which city officials said made routine maintenance unsafe for city staff. Commissioners asked city staff on May 7th to seek bids for repairs and could receive bids on those repairs by mid-June. An engineering study last year estimated it would cost about $750,000 to repair the pool and add up to 10 years to its lifespan. There is no estimates on when repairs could be completed or how close to the new pool's opening. That would be if a plan for Freedom Hall does get approved. The Weber City Volunteer Fire Department is getting ready to celebrate America's 250th anniversary with a spring fling celebration.

0: and this Saturday from 5 p.m. till 10 p.m. The celebration will be happening at the department located on U.S. Highway 23 North in Weber City. Residents can enjoy live music with the band Asylum Suite. The event is free to the public, but donations will be accepted. The Spring Fling will also include a blood drive, food trucks, water activities, inflatables, and more. Live entertainment is scheduled from 7 till 10 p.m. I'm Jay Patricks.
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2: I'm meteorologist Ellen Archer, WXBQ's forecast for the Tri-Cities. Skies are sunny in the morning, clouding up in the afternoon. A 25% late afternoon thundershower at 88. Tonight, with a 50% rain and thundershower, a 75% rain and storm Thursday with a high at 77. I'm meteorologist Ellen Archer here at the Tri-Cities Weather Station, 96.9 WXBQ.

0: Bailey, 96.9 WXBQ, Bailey Zimmerman, Chevy Silverado at 642, 18 away from 7 o'clock. It's going to be a beautiful day, at least to start with. Gordon Dowell, he says partly sunny skies, high around 88, but then things cloud up later on this afternoon. There's a slight chance of rain. Today's high, less than yesterday, but still nothing to shout about. 59 at 96.9 WXBQ. It's time for Nashville Notes, and this is a big deal. Nashville is getting a Super Bowl, y'all. NFL owners officially voted yesterday to give the 2030 Super Bowl to Nashville. This was voted on during their meetings in Orlando. Of course, Nashville has spent years building itself into a major tourism destination, and now it's landed one of the biggest events on the planet. And that's exactly why they built a new stadium, and it looks like the decision paid off. If you remember the draft back in 2019, Lower Broadway turned into this giant party. Hundreds of thousands of fans came downtown, so you can only imagine what the Super Bowl is going to do for this city. The game is expected to bring in a huge boost for hotels, restaurants, bars, and local businesses all across Middle Tennessee. Congratulations to Nashville. The Red Clay Strays say they almost died after their private jet malfunctioned while they were going to the ACM Awards. Apparently, a piece of the plane's engine flew off during the takeoff, and it forced the aircraft to circle for hours before they could land. The group said it was terrifying, but they were able to safely switch planes and continue their trip. Luckily, they made it to the show, and it's a good thing because they won Group of the Year. And Billboard announced additional artists for the lineup of Billboard Country Live. This event is taking place June 4th and 5th at Category 10 in Nashville. Luke Combs is joined. Two-day event has added an elite roster of country music's most exciting stars to the hall, including Tucker Wetmore, the Red Clay Strays, Drew Baldridge, Ban Perry, Corey Kent, Ty Myers, Alexandra Kay, Ashley Cook, and more. Now, here's the kicker. Both days are absolutely free, and they're open to the public, but you've got to RSVP. 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If you didn't get that, you can ring me up, and I'll be glad to tell you it again. Anyway, that's Nashville Notes on WXBQ.
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0: It's MacArthur, Hardy, along with Tim McGraw, Eric Church, Morgan Wallen, 96.9 WXBQ, your home of free tickets to Dollywood for the Flower and Food Fest. 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It's going to be nice and sunny early, but the clouds invade later on today. You could see some rain before the day is over, according to Al. 88 the high, 59 at 96.9 WXBQ. And scientists have done something great for your dog. They've devised a spray that they say can eliminate dog breath. Yes, the real dog breath. Not your wife's after she wakes up in the morning. Anyway, the formula has a mild plant-like and molasses-like smell, but it's not going to be strong and unpleasant. It comes from a byproduct of sugarcane refining. It also naturally contains something called polyphenols, and basically what that does is it prevents oral bacteria from forming. Pretty nifty, huh? Researchers have been testing it on dogs with bad breath over long periods of time. They found out that it appears to work in reducing extreme halitosis. So next up, they're going to be testing it on Mickey Rourke's.
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8: Traffic looks good. We've got no problems. Connectors all wide open. 81, 26, routes 11 and 19, and no issues on those surface streets around Kingsport, Bristol, or Johnson City right now. I'm Jay Patricks in the Traffic Center on the Tri-Cities Traffic Station, 96.9 WXBQ.

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1: A win for President Trump in Kentucky. I'm Dave Anthony, Fox News. The Republican he backed to oust the GOP congressman he doesn't like won. Ed Galrine defeated Thomas Massey.
2: It was a David versus Goliath. I was the underdog. I want to thank the president. I want to thank the conservative Republicans from this district.
1: And Galrine beat Massey by almost 10 points in the most expensive House primary race ever, with about $33 million spent. And Galrine will be the favorite in November in a strongly Republican district. Congressman Massey, who opposes the president's actions in Iran and voted against the Big Beautiful Bill, said after losing,
3: "We need to bring this country together. It is not... There's too much of the uniparty in Washington, D.C.
1: Last Saturday, a Republican senator President Trump wanted ousted, Bill Cassidy, lost a primary in Louisiana. The president's also backing a GOP challenger in Texas next week, wanting Ken Paxton to defeat Senator John Cornyn. Back to Kentucky.
4: Congressman Andy Barr won the GOP Senate primary. He was backed by President Trump and is seen as the heavy favorite to replace outgoing Senator Mitch McConnell.
1: Fox's Madeline Rivera. In Georgia, Congressman Mike Collins and Derek Dooley advanced to a Republican runoff in the campaign against Democratic Senator John Ossoff. The ceasefire still holds in the Iran conflict after President Trump put on hold a plan to resume bombing to let talks continue. Vice President Vance says,
5: "It takes two to tango. We are not going to have a deal that allows the Iranians to have a nuclear weapon. So as the president just told me, we're locked and loaded."
1: But Fox's Trey Yingst reports from Tel Aviv.
6: Iran's Islamic Revolutionary Guard Corps released a new threat against the United States and Israel, warning that if they launch a renewed bombing campaign, there will be serious consequences for the entire region.
1: Two Chinese oil tankers that were among the many in limbo in the Strait of Hormuz for months in the Iran conflict, it's halted shipping and finally sailed through. Oil prices are down this morning about 2%, but at the gas pump, another 2 cent increase today. 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
7: From the WXBQ newsroom, here are some stories we're working on for later this hour. Keith Irvin, the Washington County Board of Education member who referred to a student as hot during an April meeting, has been charged with assault in relation to that incident. And Ballot Health announcing the construction is now underway on a major expansion of the emergency department at Johnson City Medical Center. For WXBQ News, I'm Jay Patricks. Al Archer's weather is next.
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10: Hi, meteorologist Ellen Archer, WXPQ's forecast for the Tri-Cities. Skies are partly sunny in the morning, clouding up in the afternoon, 20% late-day storm at 88, followed then by a 50% chance of rain and storms tomorrow night, 75% rain and storms ongoing on Thursday, and a high temperature up to only 77. Hi, meteorologist Ellen Archer at the Tri-Cities Weather Station, 96.9 WXPQ.
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12: Hey, what's going on? Welcome to the second hour of the Morning Air Show. It's Steve and Nikki, 4 minutes after 7 o'clock and 59 degrees. Coming up on their show today, we've got some tickets for you to go to Dollywood, so stick around for that. We also have a lawsuit to tell you about. We've got our DA of the day, plus the story of a man and his turtle. Hollywood news coming up.

0: 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It's Steve and Nikki. Today, partly sunny early. Enjoy the sunshine because things are going to be clouding up later on today. It's actually a chance we might see some rain today. It's a small chance, but still. High today, 88. For the moment, 59 at 96.9 WXBQ, and it's time for Hollywood News. And let's talk about Kim Kardashian. Remember when she was tied up and robbed at gunpoint? This happened in a Paris hotel back in 2016. It was about 10 years ago.
1: They stole a bunch of jewelry, right?
0: They did. Well, yesterday, her attorney officially asked the court for financial compensation. Want to know how much she wants?
1: How much?
0: $1.17.
1: What?
0: Yeah. She wants a symbolic judgment of €1. During last year's criminal trial, the group's ringleader said that Kim sent a written apology and she said, "I forgive you for what has taken place, but it doesn't change the emotion and the feelings and the trauma." Now, also from the Kim Kardashian crime files, you may have heard that a man was sentenced to more than 13 years in a British court for smuggling cocaine in a truck carrying a load of Skims clothing.
1: Oh, wow.
0: The company felt the need to issue a statement saying they had nothing to do with it.
1: Well, there is a Billy Joel biopic in the works. It's called Billy and Me. And it's told from the perspective of the guy that discovered him and managed his early career up until he came out with Piano Man. I know. Here's where it gets good. I know you're like, how exciting? Me either. I guess it's unauthorized.
0: Billy doesn't want anything to do with
1: it. No, so you know it's going to be good. You know there's going to be something in there that's like crazy.
0: He's like, you can't use the music or nothing. So how are they going to make this movie?
1: And I don't know. His rep issued a statement saying the people behind the movie don't have the rights to his life and they won't get the rights to his music either. And he added that Billy has not authorized or supported the project in any capacity, and any attempt to move forward without it would be both legally and professionally misguided. So I don't know how they're going to do that, but
0: you have no rights. I'm the Piano Man.
1: It's like, how are they even going to do that?
0: I don't know. That's what I'm saying. Without the music, without any kind of authorization, can they even use his name?
1: Already in my mind, when I read that, here's what I think about Lifetime.
0: That's exactly what I was going to say. It's exactly what I was going to say.
1: Movie
0: yes.
1: Ever.
0: You bet. Anyway, that's Hollywood News.
2: A big day for aviation. We'll discuss as we take a bite out of history with Ingalls Markets, celebrating America 250. May 20th will always be a date remembered in aviation history. On May 20th, 1927, Charles Lindbergh took off from Roosevelt Field in New York in his monoplane named the Spirit of St. Louis. His goal was to be the first person to complete a nonstop solo transatlantic flight. Lindbergh flew his monoplane at a cruising speed of no more than 110 miles per hour to conserve fuel. He accomplished his goal landing in Paris after 33 and a half hours of flying. Fast forward 5 years, and on the same date, May 20th, 1932, Amelia Earhart became only the second person to fly solo across the Atlantic and the first woman. She flew in a Lockheed Vega, which had a cruising speed of 140 miles per hour, and flew a more northern route, making the flight in 15 hours. The two knew each other, worked with many of the same aviators, and met on occasion, most famously in Winslow, Arizona, when Charles came to the airport to greet Amelia, as she was a passenger on the first commercial flight from New York to LA. This has been a bite out of history with Ingalls Markets.
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0: 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It's a morning air show with Steve and Nikki. Appreciate you joining us. As far as the weather goes, sunshine today, and you can expect some sunshine, but then the clouds come in. There's a chance of rain this afternoon with a high at 88. 59 at WXBQ, still to come in this hour. Inner thoughts of a Starbucks barista. You don't want to miss that. Plus, we've got Hollywood tickets.
1: All your wildest dreams will be coming true.
0: Mm-hmm.
1: Just when you thought they wouldn't. There it is. Hey, have you seen the new Google search box?
0: No, I've heard a lot of people talking about it, but I didn't pay attention to it.
1: Dude, pull it up. See if you can find it over there. Like, this is supposed to be crazy. For 25 years, basically, that search bar has been the same. It's like, you know, that one long, slender bar there.
0: It's still there.
1: Yeah, okay. But now you're supposed to be able to have other bells and whistles in there. It's supposed to be bigger, more interactive, so that people can ask longer questions. You can upload pictures now.
0: Well, maybe it does look a little longer. You look at it and see what you think.
1: Well, I mean, I don't know. That doesn't. That's not the proper Google page, is it? Like that's.
0: Yes. Here's Google, but
1: yeah, click it.
0: See,
1: okay.
0: I don't see any difference.
1: Oh, there you go. Yeah, it does have different things. Let me tell you something.
0: It's still got I'm feeling lucky in Google search.
1: Okay,
0: and
1: yeah, but
0: AI
1: but now,
0: mode.
1: But now you're so now they've added AI mode to it.
0: So you can search by image and search by voice.
1: Yeah, so you can upload a picture and it's supposed to, you know, change the game.
0: I'm really not blown away by this. I'm not like, wow.
1: I was excited. I saw that, and I was like, well, let's go look. Well, we saw that.
0: I don't think Bob Dylan's going to be writing any new songs about the times they are changing on this.
1: There will not be. Yeah. What's the one with the signs? None of that either. I'm just saying that, like, no. But you're supposed to be able to do the same things with that. I wonder if they're going to do what the other, like ChatGPT and those things are doing, like, where you have all that stuff in there. That said, Google did say that they aren't really forcing AI on anyone.
0: They absolutely are.
1: For straightforward stuff, it's still going to work as the classic Google search, as it always has, but that it looks like.
0: Look, yeah. People just need to face facts. AI is here, and it's not going away.
1: There's some scary stuff in there, though.
0: Yes, it is. I mean, it really is. So, yeah. You know, there's a lot to be terrified of. But it does a lot of cool things, too.
1: Well, they have a little chat bot that goes with it. But I wonder if they're going to start charging for, like, a premium service. Or because even with the other
0: I
1: AI
0: see that
1: models,
0: yeah.
1: Like, you know, you reach a certain point, and then they're like, here, you know, pay extra money for this. So for, like, $20, you could get ChatGPT, and it'll be your friend for life. Or until you quit paying your $20.
0: And then it'll be like a Tom Cruise movie. You remember where they find you guilty before you ever go to trial and the machine determines whether you're guilty or innocent of crimes?
1: That's terrifying.
0: Yeah.
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2: Accident in Jonesboro. This is going to be right in front of the Food City there. That's affecting traffic in both directions along East Jackson Boulevard. Otherwise, no other problems on the surface streets around the Tri-Cities this morning, and all the connectors are good. That's I-81, I-26, the rest of Route 11 and 19 also in good shape. I'm Jay Patricks in the Traffic Center on the Tri-Cities Traffic Station, 96.9 WXBQ.

0: John Party, it's Dirt on My Boots, 96.9 WXBQ, 732. It's Steve and Nikki, 59 degrees. We're expecting a high today around 88.
1: From the 96.9 WXBQ newsroom, I'm Jay Patricks. Keith Irvin, the Washington County Board of Education member who referred to a student as hot during an April meeting, has now been charged with assault in relation to that incident. Irvin was seen in a video that went viral telling a student, "God, you're hot. You know that? Where do you go to school at?" during an April 2nd school board meeting. The student said that she went to David Crockett High School, and Irvin then stated, "All right," and appeared to reach over and touch her shoulder. After public outcry, the school board voted to censure Irvin on April 8th. The Washington County Commission also made a vote of no confidence in Irvin on April 27th. Irvin maintains that the clip of the meeting showing the interaction lacks context and insists that he only meant to compliment the way the girl had been asking questions during the meeting. Court records are showing a charge of assault was filed against Irvin Monday with a violation date of April 2nd. The school board stated that it will defer to law enforcement and the judicial system regarding those charges. Ballad Health announced that construction is underway on a major expansion of the emergency department at Johnson City Medical Center. The $72 million project is adding more space, new technology, and additional capacity for pediatric, adult, and trauma care. Ballad said the expansion is designed to help meet the growing health care needs across the region. The project will be completed in phases through next year to limit disruptions for patients and visitors. Johnson City commissioners are still looking at the possibility of repairs to Freedom Hall's swimming pool, even as they consider a $37 million brand new aquatic center. During Thursday's budget meeting, commissioners discussed the 9-cent property tax increase that would be required to fund a new aquatic center. If it's approved, the new aquatic facility would be completed as early as the fall of 2028 and would include an indoor competition pool. The city closed the aging Freedom Hall pool on April 3rd due to structural damage, which city officials said made routine maintenance unsafe for city staff. Commissioners asked city staff on May 7th to seek bids for repairs and could receive bids on those repairs by mid-June.

0: An engineering study last year estimated it would cost about $750,000 to repair the pole and add up to 10 years to its lifespan. There is no estimates on when repairs could be completed or how close to the new pole's opening that would be if a plan for Freedom Hall does get approved. The Weber City Volunteer Fire Department is getting ready to celebrate America's 250th anniversary with a spring fling celebration this Saturday from 5 p.m. till 10 p.m. The celebration will be happening at the department located on U.S. Highway 23 North in Weber City. Residents can enjoy live music with the band Asylum Suite. The event is free to the public, but donations will be accepted. The spring fling will also include a blood drive, food trucks, water activities, inflatables, and more. Live entertainment is scheduled from 7 till 10 p.m. I'm Jay Patricks.
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2: I'm meteorologist Ellen Archer, WXBQ's forecast for the Tri-Cities. Skies are partly sunny in the morning, clouding up in the afternoon, 20% late day storm at 88, followed then by a 50% chance of rain and storms tomorrow night, 75% rain and storms ongoing on Thursday, and a high temperature up to only 77. I'm meteorologist Ellen Archer at the Tri-Cities Weather Station, 96.9 WXBQ.

0: 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Today, partly sunny and cloudy, high 88, 59 at WXBQ.
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0: Johnson. It's Traveling Soldier on the Morning Air Show. Steve and Nikki, good morning. It's 7:51, 9 minutes away from 8 o'clock. And the forecast today, clouds and sunshine. That's basically it. And could be some rain today. High around 88. It's already 64 at WXBQ. And I want to start by saying that sometimes the world can be a little cruel to people.
1: True.
0: Especially to the man who stands in the card aisle at Walmart at 8 a.m. waiting to frantically open some Pokemon cards and yelling at an 8-year-old that you absolutely need this holographic Pikachu to feed your inner child. And sometimes the world can be a little cruel just because said grown man decides to sue Nintendo and Pokemon for not giving him Pokemon professor status.
1: Oh, wow.
0: He's 34 years old.
1: Well, he needed that.
0: Let's just say he's ready to kick some serious Charizard. Mm. Now, sure, a Pokemon professorship can be dumb, but hey, still get you more than a master's in art history. Google AI, you'll see what I mean. Kyle Owens, he's 34, and Nikki, this is going to shock you.
1: Oh, Kyle.
0: He's single.
1: Shocking.
0: He's suing Nintendo for $341,000, and he not only wants the money, but he absolutely wants the plaque that says that he is a Pokemon professor. He wants that certification. He wants restoration of his access to the official Pokemon professor tools.
1: And who wouldn't, really?
0: And he wants the ability to host Pokemon events untethered.
1: Well, I understand.
0: He's like, you Pokemon, you get the horns. Apparently, he was notified in March of 24 that he had passed the exam. Yes, you have to take an exam to become the professor of Pokemon.
1: Well, he's put a lot of work in, Steve.
0: He really has. He got a score of 100%, but they said, before we can officially make you a Pokemon professor, you've got to submit to a background check.
1: Okay. All right. Well, if you're going to be a Pokemon professor, why wouldn't you do a background check? Go ahead. A
0: couple of months later, he wrote to Owens denying his application, Pokemon did, saying that, no, you didn't pass it. And he says that because of some old low-level felonies that were more than 10 years old.
1: Man, those low-level felonies will get you every single time.
0: They're holding him back from his dream. And he said that those low-level felonies were later changed to 3 misdemeanor charges that, quote, do not show guilty findings.
1: Man, I hate it. I hate it for him, don't you?
0: Scream from his mama's basement must have been ear-splitting when he opened that letter. Good news, though. My Little Pony is taking applications for bronies, and their background check is a lot less stringent.
1: Way
0: on here,
1: easier,
0: so.
1: I bet.
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6: Crews still working that wreck in Jonesboro on East Jackson Boulevard this morning around the Food City. That's affecting traffic in both directions. Things really backing up in Jonesboro this morning, so route around that if you can. Surface streets in Johnson City look normal. Brake lights in the usual spots. Same with Kingsport and Bristol and all the connectors, with no working accidents right now on 81, 26, or Route 19. I'm Jay Patricks in the Traffic Center on the Tri-Cities Traffic Station, 96.9 WXBQ.

0: 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Crystal, Kingsport, Johnson City, USA.
1: President Trump takes down another fellow Republican he doesn't like. I'm Dave Anthony, Fox News. Congressman Thomas Massey primaried out in Kentucky.
2: If you always vote with the president, if the legislative branch always votes with the president, we do have a king.
1: Massey does not support the president in Iran and did not vote for the big, beautiful bill. He lost by almost 10 points to Trump-backed GOP challenger Ed Gallrain.
3: That sends a message that we, the people, are going to stand up.
1: Now, also, Fox's Madeline Rivera reports.
4: President Trump, though, did not put his thumb on the scale in the Georgia Senate primary. Congressman Mike Collins and Derek Dooley will compete again in the runoff next month as Republicans try to unseat Democratic Senator John Ossoff.
1: Now in Texas, the president's backing Ken Paxton in next week's Republican runoff. Senator John Cornyn's challenger, days after another GOP senator the president wanted ousted in Louisiana, Bill Cassidy, lost his primary. And Cassidy joined a few other Republicans and most Democrats backing a war powers resolution in the Senate, voting to allow it to proceed toward a final vote attempting to limit the president's military actions in Iran. Now, Vice President Vance says, despite delaying resuming bombing Iran to let nuclear talks continue,
5: we're locked and loaded. We don't want to go down that pathway, but the president is willing and able to go down that pathway if we have to.
1: We're learning more about President Trump dropping his $10 billion lawsuit against the IRS over leaked tax returns. Fox's Jared Halpern at the White House.
6: The U.S. government is dropping tax claims against President Trump, his sons, and the Trump Organization. A one-page document posted to the Justice Department's website says the federal government is forever barred and precluded from investigating or pursuing tax claims currently pending.
1: That settlement also includes a nearly $1.8 billion settlement fund for people believed targeted by the Biden Justice Department. Democrats are angry about that, and they say it's President Trump weaponizing the DOJ. 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
7: From the WXBQ newsroom, here are some stories we're working on for later this hour. Keith Irvin, the Washington County Board of Education member who referred to a student as hot during an April meeting, has been charged with assault in relation to that incident. And Ballot Health announcing the construction is now underway on a major expansion of the emergency department at Johnson City Medical Center. For WXBQ News, I'm Jay Patricks. Al Archer's weather is next.
8: I'm meteorologist Ellen Archer, WXBQ's forecast for the Tri-Cities. Skies are partly sunny in the morning, clouding up in the afternoon, 20% late-day storm at 88, followed then by a 50% chance of rain and storms tomorrow night, 75% rain and storms ongoing on Thursday, and a high temperature up to only 77. I'm meteorologist Ellen Archer at the Tri-Cities Weather Station, 96.9 WXBQ.
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10: Hey, how you doing? Welcome to the Morning Air Show. It's Steve and Nikki, 4 minutes after 8 o'clock. As far as the weather goes today, beautiful, at least for part of the day. More on that coming up in just a bit. And on the show, we do have your tickets to Dollywood. We'll be giving those babies away. Got our DA of the day. We'll tell you about how one man spent his evening.
11: BuzzFeed did an article on like these keywords that you see on different menus that make people mad and roll their eyes. We're going to talk about those.
10: Oh, cool. 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
9: The

0: 9. It's country and she knows it. 96.9 WXBQ's Morning Air Show. It's Steve and Nikki. Sunshine for the moment, but things could change. According to Al, he says that we could see some clouds that turn into rain today. High around 88. It's 66 with a mixture of clouds and sun at WXBQ. It's time for Nashville News. This is big news, man. I'm telling you, Nashville getting a Super Bowl, man. This is going to be awesome. It's going to happen in 2030. During the owners' meetings in Orlando, they decided that, yeah, Nashville's the place where we're going to do this. Now, if you're wondering why, well, there's a lot of reasons. First of all, Nashville is one of the fastest growing cities in America. Number two, they're building a brand new stadium Tennessee Titans, the main reason they're going to have. But they're building this stadium mainly for the Super Bowl.
1: Well, the rumor about around town there has been that was the whole reason they did that, to try to attract the Super Bowl. So it wasn't necessarily because they needed
0: Nissan was fine.
1: Yeah, it was great.
0: Yeah, but they wanted a brand new stadium to host one of the biggest events in the world, and Super Bowl is one of the biggest events on the planet.
1: I know that in San Jose, because the stadium, Levi Stadium out there, when they built that, there was like the whole thing where, you know, the Niners had a place to play prior to that, right? But then they built that stadium, and then that's when the prices shot through the roof. So if you think it's expensive to go to a Titans game now or a concert, wait until you see that, because it'll be interesting to see what that does to the prices, because I know that out there it was insane.
0: Well, don't be shocked if in the next few years you see a baseball stadium being built in Nashville.
1: I would be
0: too.
1: So
0: that's entirely possible for a Major League Baseball team.
1: You and
0: I
1: both would be so happy.
0: I would be thrilled, man.
1: We would be beside ourselves.
0: Absolutely. But by the way, you might remember when the NFL draft was in Nashville back in 2019, Lower Broadway was like just packed. I mean, I watched it on TV and I thought, yeah, this place is an NFL town. I mean, I knew because of the Titans, but two, the fans there absolutely flooded Nashville.
1: Yeah.
0: So this is going to be a tremendous boost to that city. Okay. Get the Super Bowl.
1: You ever have something where you have like the creeps, like your skin kind of crawls a little bit?
0: Yes.
1: Okay, listen. Last week, I was on the phone with somebody, okay, guy out of Nashville. We're talking about the red clay strays. Whew, I've got goosebumps right now. And we were talking about some different stuff, and he said something to me. He goes, yeah, they fly private. And it was like, we were laughing about that because there was like a whole conversation. We were talking about, okay, now stick with me on this. So we had this conversation, and we're laughing about the red clay strays. Oh, they're fancy. And now they fly private, and they're from Alabama, and da da da. Come to find out, after that, just a day or two after that, they almost died on that private jet because it malfunctioned while they were traveling to the ACM Awards. So it's kind of one of those things, like, oh gosh, we had that conversation.
0: Yeah, they said the band was terrified.
1: Yeah, we literally, you don't understand. My friend and I were having a conversation about them flying and about their jet a couple of days before this even happened. I have goosebumps. They say a piece of the plane's engine flew off during takeoff, forcing the aircraft to circle for hours before making an emergency landing. And the group described the flight as terrifying. They were able, you know, to safely switch planes, continue the trip. And luckily, they still made it to the show. You know, of course, they won Group of the Year. But I look at that, and that kind of creeps me out a little bit, because we were like laughing. Oh, they're fancy now with their private jet.
0: Maybe not so much now.
1: No.
0: And how about this? If you love country music and you love free country music, you're going to be treated to both. Billboard has announced they've got Billboard Country Live that's going to be taking place June the 4th and 5th at Category 10 in Nashville. That's Luke Combs' joint. The two-day event will feature people like Tucker Wetmore, the Red Clay Strays, Drew Baldridge, the Band Perry, Corey Kent, Ty Myers, Alexandra Kay, Ashley Cook, and more. Both of these days are absolutely free, but there is a catch. It's open to the public with RSVP. 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
1: Was it Cat 10 that used to be Wild Horse Saloon?
0: I
1: was it?
0: I think so, yeah.
1: Oh, yeah.
0: And then Luke bought it. and turned it into, you know.
1: Did he buy it? Now, see, now we got to go do the
0: Category 10 is where we went. It's
1: yeah,
0: now
1: Luke, no. It was Wild Horse, but they have like a company. There's a company out there that like buys these bars, and they do licensing agreements, like, you know, with like Laney and, you know, Dirks and everything else. I think there's only like two maybe on Broadway that I've heard of that actually belong to the actual artist. One is AJ's Karaoke Bar, which we've been to, and then there's one that's owned by Big and Rich.
0: Mm-hmm.
1: So I think it's, you know, what's it, Redneck something or other, Riviera.
0: Category 10, I will tell you, is a great place to. We went in there and enjoyed ourselves, so I think it's going to be a great place for a show.
1: Back in the day, like, you know, I mean, that place is huge. It is so big.
0: Yeah,
1: that's pretty awesome.
0: It really
1: is.
0: I think so. Anyway, can't be free. That's Nashville Notes.
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7: You've probably never heard of Lancaster, Tennessee. 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
8: Now tell them the whole story, John.
7: That's Chelsea, my wife. And what she means is I'm the 8th generation to grow up on our farm in Smith County.
8: And our boys make generation number 9.
7: I grew crops on this land, and I grew 2 great businesses.
8: Now John's growing a movement in his campaign for governor.
7: Tennessee needs a governor with CEO experience, someone tough like Trump.
8: Even President Trump tells people John is fantastic, and he really is.
7: President Trump makes tough decisions. That's what CEOs do, and it's what I'll do as governor. With our cities booming and people moving into our state like crazy, our governor will have to make tough decisions to keep Tennessee conservative.
8: A CEO who's tough like Trump. Yep. That's what we need, even if I am a little biased.
7: I'm John Rose. I'm asking for your support.
8: Pretty good for a farm boy, isn't it? Paid for by John Rose for governor.

0: David Lee Murphy, Kenny Chesney, everything's going to be all right. 96.9 WXBQ inviting you to join us for a free concert. It's going to be Saturday, May 30th at the Pinnacle. Julia Cole and Annie Bosco, two talented young ladies that'll be outdoors for an evening that you'll certainly enjoy. And the fact that you get great music and you don't have to pay a penny for anything, it's even better. 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We'll see you there for the Pinnacle's kickoff to summer show.
1: So they made this thing on BuzzFeed. They were talking to people about things that make them roll their eyes on menus. And I had to laugh when I was looking at this list because these are absolutely some of the things that I've looked at. I'm like, are you kidding me right now? Because everybody wants to make their food sound fancier, right? Especially if they're charging higher prices. So here are some of the key things that they came up with. Hand cut.
0: Oh, yeah. That always makes it sound special.
1: Seasonal fruit.
0: Seasonal.
1: Seasonal vegetables. Handcrafted.
0: Which means they cut it like with the machine.
1: Deconstructed, which basically means they didn't stir it up. I mean, it's like, here's this over here, here's that over there.
0: We didn't have time to stir it.
1: Got a bunch of ingredients over here. Now they put foam on. Thank you. No, I don't want any of that.
0: No foam on anything.
1: Yeah. Thank you. Curated. Like, this is not a museum, sir. It's a restaurant. Medley. So that's not curated. Thank you very much. Farm to table. It sounds fresh.
0: It does. It really does.
1: I despise the... If you have a restaurant and you like this phrase, I just want you to know I love you, but this phrase, it kills me every time. Handhelds. It makes me so... It's ain't a walkie-talkie, baby. It's a sandwich. Let's just be real for a minute. It's a hot
0: You can
1: minute.
0: Enjoy our handheld ham sandwiches.
1: They have the... Yeah.
0: Get your hands off my sandwich. I want my sandwich fresh.
1: Try our handhelds. Won't you
0: We didn't wipe them, but we handheld them.
1: Open face, which means they didn't fold the bread over, I guess. I don't know. Market price instead of an actually listed price. That's the one where it's always kind of... That's like... You can almost hear ominous music in your head when you read the words market price.
0: Yes.
1: And then the other one is fresh cracked eggs. And that is like, well, okay, what other kind of eggs are you...
0: Yeah. Yeah. I mean, if you're cracking eggs that aren't fresh... Salmonella time.
1: Yeah, something's going on there. Something.
0: I'll tell you another thing that gets me is artisanal. Right. Really, what is that?
1: Yeah.
0: What is that?
1: I don't know, but you can tell, like, you know, and then you go to other places and they have, like, oh, here's your fixins, or, you know, here's your loaded
0: table. But farm to table does make you think everything is just fresh. They just walked off the farm and they put it on your table.
1: Yeah. Anyway. But there you have it.
0: Yeah.
1: You're not alone.
0: All of that means cha-ching, cha-ching, cha-ching.
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10: Crews still working that wreck in Jonesboro on East Jackson Boulevard this morning around the Food City. That's affecting traffic in both directions. Things really backing up in Jonesboro this morning, so route around that if you can. Surface streets in Johnson City look normal. Brake lights in the usual spots. Same with Kingsport and Bristol and all the connectors, with no working accidents right now on 81, 26, or Route 19. I'm Jay Patricks in the Traffic Center on the Tri-Cities Traffic Station, 96.9 WXBQ.

0: Justin Moore, you look like I need a drink. 96.9 WXBQ's Morning Air Show. It's Steve and Nikki. Still to come, your chance to win Dollywood tickets here on the show. 68 degrees and sunny. It's 8:31.
1: From the 96.9 WXBQ newsroom, I'm Jay Patricks. Keith Irvin, the Washington County Board of Education member who referred to a student as hot during an April meeting, has now been charged with assault in relation to that incident. Irvin was seen in a video that went viral telling a student, "God, you're hot. You know that? Where do you go to school at?" during an April 2nd school board meeting. The student said that she went to David Crockett High School, and Irvin then stated, "All right," and appeared to reach over and touch her shoulder. After public outcry, the school board voted to censure Irvin on April 8th. The Washington County Commission also made a vote of no confidence in Irvin on April 27th. Irvin maintains that the clip of the meeting showing the interaction lacks context and insists that he only meant to compliment the way the girl had been asking questions during the meeting. Court records are showing a charge of assault was filed against Irvin Monday with a violation date of April 2nd. The school board stated that it will defer to law enforcement and the judicial system regarding those charges. Ballad Health announced that construction is underway on a major expansion of the emergency department at Johnson City Medical Center. The $72 million project is adding more space, new technology, and additional capacity for pediatric, adult, and trauma care. Ballad said the expansion is designed to help meet the growing health care needs across the region. The project will be completed in phases through next year to limit disruptions for patients and visitors. Johnson City commissioners are still looking at the possibility of repairs to Freedom Hall's swimming pool, even as they consider a $37 million brand new aquatic center. During Thursday's budget meeting, commissioners discussed the 9-cent property tax increase that would be required to fund a new aquatic center. If it's approved, the new aquatic facility would be completed as early as the fall of 2028 and would include an indoor competition pool. The city closed the aging Freedom Hall pool on April 3rd due to structural damage, which city officials said made routine maintenance unsafe for city staff. Commissioners asked city staff on May 7th to seek bids for repairs and could receive bids on those repairs by mid-June. An engineering study last year estimated it would cost about $750,000 to repair the pool and add up to 10 years to its lifespan. There is no estimates on when repairs could be completed or how close to the new pool's opening that would be if a plan for Freedom Hall does get approved. The Weber City Volunteer Fire Department is getting ready to celebrate America's 250th anniversary with a spring fling celebration this Saturday from 5 p.m. till 10 p.m. The celebration will be happening at the department located on U.S. Highway 23 North in Weber City. Residents can enjoy live music with the band Asylum Suite. The event is free to the public, but donations will be accepted. The Spring Fling will also include a blood drive, food trucks, water activities, inflatables, and more. Live entertainment is scheduled from 7 till 10 p.m. I'm Jay Patricks.
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2: I'm meteorologist Ellen Archer, WXPQ's forecast for the Tri-Cities. Skies are sunny in the morning, clouding up in the afternoon. A 25% late afternoon thundershower at 88. Tonight, with a 50% rain and thundershower, a 75% rain and storm Thursday with a high at 77. I'm meteorologist Ellen Archer, here at the Tri-Cities Weather Station, 96.9 WXPQ.

0: 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Who's this?
1: This is Anthony.
0: Hey there, Anthony. Where are you calling from?
1: From Big Stone Gap.
0: Anthony, you are caller 11.
2: Anthony!
1: Wow, thank you.
2: Anthony, you just won some tickets to Dollywood.
1: That's terrific.
2: Yes, sir, it is. You got four tickets for Dollywood's Flower and Food Fest. It's going on right now. I mean, this time of year, best time to go to Dollywood. And all you have to do to get you and three friends there is tell us Big Stone Gap's 24-karat country.
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0: Tucker Wetmore. That's Brunette. 96.9 WXBQ, your home of Dollywood tickets. And there are more to be given away on this radio station. So if you didn't win, sorry about that. But you'll have another chance. Actually, a lot of chances to win with 96.9 WXBQ. 68 now, looking for a high today around 88. And that's according to meteorologist Al Archer. Now, if you know anything about me, and we talk about this on the show a lot, I don't have much of a social life.
1: Shocking.
0: So far be it from me to laugh at a guy spending his evening dancing with a turtle.
1: Look, it happens.
0: It does.
1: Go ahead.
0: But the dude got arrested for it. Not for dancing, but for having the turtle.
1: Oh.
0: Apparently this thing is an Eastern box turtle, and those things are illegal to have. Why? Here in Virginia, you can go to jail if you have in your possession an Eastern box turtle.
1: Why can't you have one?
0: I guess maybe because
1: they're endangered?
0: It may be.
1: What have you taken care of?
0: Just doesn't matter. So anyway, it's illegal. And also, he was arrested for this because he had methamphetamine, which is also illegal to have.
1: Game changer.
0: Yeah. Mm. He claimed, though, the turtle thought he was the turtle package. Anyway, don't know about the turtle, but the man was shell-shocked when he was arrested on drug charges and booked into jail. It's unclear if he's going to face more charges for the turtle, which wasn't hurt. He was just out there in the middle of the road with a turtle in his hand dancing.
1: Well,
0: yeah.
1: Just
0: having fun.
1: Just chilling.
0: Enjoying life.
1: Yeah.
0: Conservation officers released the turtle near the area where it was removed. They returned it back to its natural habitat. It's unclear why the guy had the turtle. The guy said that he couldn't remember how he got the turtle to show up, but he said it was slowly coming back to him.
1: He didn't have it dressed up, did he? I mean, that's when you worry. If he's got, you know, like...
0: Maybe he had a little ninja suit on.
1: I don't know, man. I don't know. Like, some shoes on a little turtle. Now, That'd be weird. That's all I have for you.
0: Now, you missed my masterpiece of a punchline.
1: I heard it. I just moved on.
0: No, you didn't. You don't have a clue what I said.
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7: 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And

0: Young lady by the name of Stella Lefty. That's Boston, 96.9 WXBQ. And I just found out from you that she's a daughter of the billionaire, the guy who co-founded Groupon.
1: Yeah, there is a thing. I don't know if you've seen this online. This is ridiculous, but and I haven't done a lot of digging into it, but they're talking about industry plants, how these people have been basically put into country music and everything is manufactured. And they're like, oh, and there's money behind this and this and that. And there are two people that have been mentioned. Stella Lefty, who we just heard with Boston. The other one is, hang on to something, Steve, Ella Langley.
0: Hello.
1: And I think that is the most ridiculous thing I've ever heard in my entire life. I saw a video of this musician, and he was just angry. And he's like complaining because, you know, things are not really happening for him. And he was like just talking trash. And when I saw Ella Langley get brought into that, I was like,
0: Yeah,
1: okay.
0: Sit down.
1: Buddy. Okay.
0: Sit down.
1: Sit down there.
0: Sit down. Don't say nothing now.
1: Don't worry, big country.
0: All right. Well, way to go, Stella Lefty.
1: Yeah.
0: All right. Listen, we at WXBQ are serious when we say that we don't like it when you drink and drive. And I don't want to tell you how to run your life, but maybe somebody should. If you show up drunk to pick up a friend who had just been arrested for DWI.
2: Normally I don't, but I didn't want to spill my beer.
1: Talk about dropping everything.
0: Yeah. Anton Gilona.
1: Country boy.
0: Turned up outside the sheriff's office in Montgomery County, New York, Saturday, pick up his pal who was in custody. And the cops noted that he ignored the public parking section and drove into a restricted area.
1: Okay.
0: And so the cop thought, I believe the suspect might be intoxicated.
1: Perhaps.
0: Gave him a field sobriety test, failed it miserably. Turns out, too, that his license had already been revoked because of a prior DWI.
1: Ow.
0: He was arrested for yada, yada, yada. You know the rest.
1: Consistent.
0: So, yeah, he went there drunk to pick up a friend who had been busted for being drunk.
1: Well, how was he going to get him otherwise? Okay.
0: Now, Giona said that he didn't think he was drunk. But the thing is, if he swerved to hit a tree and then realized the tree was your air freshener, then yes, you are tipsy. Problem. Yes.
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10: crews still working that wreck in Jonesboro on East Jackson Boulevard this morning around the Food City. That's affecting traffic in both directions. Things really backing up in Jonesboro this morning, so route around that if you can. Surface streets in Johnson City look normal. Brake lights in the usual spots. Same with Kingsport and Bristol and all the connectors, with no working accidents right now on 81, 26, or Route 19. I'm Jay Patricks in the Traffic Center on the Tri-Cities Traffic Station, 96.9 WXBQ.

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1: A Republican Trump critic in Congress primaried out. I'm Dave Anthony, Fox News. Thomas Massie loses to the GOP challenger the president backed in Kentucky in the most expensive House primary race ever.
2: He stood against us, but he liked to just single out President Trump. All that to say, it's a new day. These people deserve better, and I'm going to give it to them.
1: Ed Gallrain beat Massie by almost 10 points.
3: Massie's loss is yet another warning for Trump critics. The congressman had broken with the president on several issues, including the Epstein files and the Middle East. Yet Massie says he has no regrets.
4: We weren't running against Donald Trump. We were running for what we believe in.
3: Another Trump-backed candidate, Congressman Andy Barr, clinched the GOP nomination for Senate in Kentucky. He is seen as the heavy favorite to replace outgoing Senator Mitch McConnell.
1: Fox's Madeline Rivera in Georgia, GOP Congressman Mike Collins and Derek Dooley advanced to a runoff in the campaign to unseat Democratic Senator John Ossoff. The president has not backed either Republican. Now, he claims candidates he supported yesterday in primaries in six states were undefeated, 37-0. A new AP NORC poll shows the president picking up a little more support. Approval of the overall job he's doing up from 33% to 37%, but most Americans still disapprove, and two-thirds oppose his handling of the Iran conflict. And as talks continue on a nuclear deal after the president delayed resuming bombing Iran, Vice President Vance says,
5: there's a lot of back and forth, a lot of good progress is being made, but we're just going to keep on working at it, and eventually we'll either hit a deal or we won't.
1: As Iran's Revolutionary Guard warns against renewed U.S.-Israeli attacks.
6: The IRGC said in a statement, quote, if the aggression against Iran is repeated, the regional war that was promised will this time go beyond the borders of the region, and you will be dealt crushing blows in places you do not expect, and you will fall into the abyss of defeat and destruction.
1: That's Fox's Trey Yingston, Tel Aviv. 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
7: I'm meteorologist Stellan Archer, WXPQ's forecast for the Tri-Cities. Skies are partly sunny in the morning, clouding up in the afternoon. 20% late day storm at 88, followed then by a 50% chance of rain and storms tomorrow night, 75% rain and storms ongoing on Thursday, and a high temperature up to only 77. I'm meteorologist Alan Archer at the Tri-Cities Weather Station, 96.9 WXBQ.
8: Hey, welcome to the Morning Air Show. It's Steve and Nikki. This is the final hour of the show. Nikki Thomas, what do you have to make all of us feel better about our lives today?
9: 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They've updated the new perfect body. 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
8: Oh, okay. We also have birthdays. 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

0: Keith Urban's Wild Hearts, 96.9 WXBQ. It's a morning air show with Steve and Nikki. Sunny Honey, 72 degrees. Coming up, an exclusive WXBQ No Talk triple play, including the new song from the band Perry.
1: Okay, so remember a year or two ago, everybody was talking about the dad bod? Like, the dad bod was like the perfect bod, right?
0: Yes.
1: And I
0: tried my best to get into dad bod shape.
1: Wow. Look at you go.
0: I think I'm proud of myself.
1: Look at you go, Steve. I'm
0: well,
1: so proud of you.
0: Well, you know, because women said for years, that's what they found sexy.
1: That's right. Well, okay, look, we need to talk. There's a report that looked into the most desired body types. They used surveys and data from dating apps. The perfect male body is 15% body fat.
0: Okay, I'm out.
1: Which is the thinnest and most athletic build that they considered. Okay? Now, a part of the study, women were shown side-by-side comparison images, and they were asked to pick the physiques that they found the most attractive.
0: Well, here's what I'm confused by. Just the other day, you said that Vogue magazine said that male cleavage was in.
1: Well, I know. Well, I mean, but I think they were talking about, I think it's like, you know, the pants were like, you know, it was like plumber's butt or something.
0: Yeah, but, and yeah, now yeah. You're saying you got to have 15% body fat.
1: It's going to be harder. It's going to be harder to keep your pants up. Might as well buy a belt. They say the male body fat percentage of 20% ranks second, followed by 25%. They say thinner isn't always better. They say the perfect female body, though, is 30% body fat, which is in the middle range of what they considered. So 25% body fat level came in second, both beating out the thinnest option of 10%.
0: Well, it sounds to me like guys, I mean, if women have 30% body fat and guys have 15, it sounds to me like the women are being a lot pickier about the kind of bodies that they want than men are.
1: I don't know about all that.
0: I mean, it sounds like it based on what you just said.
1: Well, listen. I don't make the news. I just report it. Also, experts say that there are several theories behind why women gravitate towards chiseled male physiques. Like mentally.
0: Oh, gee. Let me write this down.
1: They mentally link muscularity to perceived strength, health, and protection.
0: Women gravitating to six-packs. That is a shocker, man.
1: But you know what, though?
0: Like, I'm going to have to Google that and verify it.
1: Listen. If you go, okay, all right. Let's say, for instance, you're at a bar, okay, and you're hanging out. Mama, you might have some dude that's, like, ripped, but then you might have, like, a big guy that's over there. Who you think's going to win a fight? You know it's going to be that big dude every single time.
0: No, it's going to be the guy with the six-pack because he's going to take the girl and leave. And the other guys are going to fight about the fact that they didn't look like the guy with the six-pack.
1: Well, I was talking about actual, you know, throwing hands. But, like, if you're talking about that, probably, yeah, sorry. Sorry. By the way, Planet Fitness found that 78% of women associated dad bods with
0: confidence.
1: Well,
0: no wonder Planet Fitness. No wonder they're going to have a survey saying that men have to be chiseled.
1: They said 78% of women associated dad bods with confidence.
0: But they don't want them.
1: Nearly half of them over there said the softer stomach was basically the new six-pack. So that's good.
0: If they're looking for 15% body fat.
1: Look, I can't.
0: That is not a dad bod. I'm telling you that right now. Listen, you got to be close to the obesity level to be a dad.
1: According to dating.com, nearly 75% of single people said that they were fans of the dad bod. So it's not over. It's just, you know, that's what they say, but then when you show them pictures, it's a
0: different thing. Well, no, they used to.
1: Different thing.
0: They've gone from thinking dad bods were sexy to thinking dad bods are okay. They have good personalities.
1: No. Okay, now listen to what I'm saying again. When they ask them, they say, "Oh, I love a dad bod. Oh, it's great." Then they say, "Oh, they're super confident." But then when you show them pictures and you let them pick, totally different story.
0: That's right. Let's say that you look at a guy with a six-pack, and then you look at my belly. Who do you think she's going home with?
1: You already know.
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0: Well, you know what they say on the journey of life. Some people choose the psychopath. That's the band Perry and Psychological wrapping up an exclusive WXBQ No Talk Triple Play here on the Morning Air Show. Speaking of psychos.
1: Yeah.
0: Psychos like coffee, like they like their hearts black. Mm. Yeah, that's what a new survey says. That if you like your coffee black, you could be a psycho.
1: Really?
0: Yes. It's true. You're more likely to be a psychopath if you enjoy things that are bitter. Things like black coffee, dark chocolate, gin and tonics, or Nikki.
1: Expecting good things out of life. Go ahead.
0: All of those things are very bitter. Including you.
1: Thank you.
0: It looked at the food and drink preferences of 1,000 Americans and at personality traits like how narcissistic, aggressive, and sadistic? That's what I've heard.
1: Thank you.
0: It found that people who like bitter stuff are more likely to have the types of antisocial qualities that psychopaths have.
1: Huh.
0: And they were more likely to take pleasure in seeing other people suffer.
1: Oh, see, I have to have my coffee doctored up, so that means I don't like people suffering. What are you putting in yours, Steve? Nothing? Okay, what now?
0: I can't believe you sat right there and said you don't like to see people suffer. If you're listening to this while enjoying a square of dark chocolate or washing it down with some black coffee or watching Nikki on TikTok, don't worry too much.
1: Thank you.
0: Liking that stuff doesn't always mean you're a psycho. They said to take the results with a grain of salt because it's one study. That said, experts think that 1 in 22 people are technically psychopaths.
1: Listen, my mother is not a psychopath and she likes black coffee. Always has.
0: I know somebody who likes their coffee black.
1: Who?
0: And is definitely on the spectrum.
1: Steve.
0: I cannot say right now. Anyway.
1: Mm. I hadn't seen you put anything in your coffee, so I don't know.
0: Yeah. Hollywood called. Sure. They want their psycho back.
1: Don't worry about me. You worry about yourself.
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10: I'm meteorologist Ellen Archer, WXPQ's forecast for the Tri-Cities. Skies are partly sunny in the morning, clouding up in the afternoon, 20% late-day storm at 88, followed then by a 50% chance of rain and storms tomorrow night, 75% rain and storms ongoing on Thursday, and a high temperature up to only 77. I'm meteorologist Ellen Archer at the Tri-Cities Weather Station, 96.9 WXPQ.

0: 96.9 WXBQ. It's today's country and your 24 karat favorites. There you go. Cole Wetzel along with Corey Kent, Rocky Mountain Low on the Morning Air Show. It's Steve and Nikki. 9:50, 10 away from 10 o'clock forecast today, according to Al. Sunshine early, but then clouds later on today, and there could be some rain. The high right around 88 degrees for the moment. Few clouds, some sunshine at 72 at WXBQ. And time for some birthdays.
1: Hey, happy birthday today going out to Alyssa Dolan in Kingsport. Brittany Bacon in Mossheim's having a birthday. Elijah Smith in Hampton. Marion Combs in Abingdon. Ruby Scott in Nicholsville is 103.
0: Woo! Way to go. That's awesome.
1: Sandy Kiker in Jonesboro is celebrating today. And then Terry Crum in Flag Pond.
0: All right, this morning's winner receives free coffee from Tommy's Plumbing. If you've got a leak, let Tommy's take a peek. And the winner is
1: Alyssa Dolan in Kingsport.
2: Happy birthday! You
0: 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That's going to do it for us. You know, WXBQ has got more tickets to give away for Dollywood's Flower and Food Fest. Mr. Brooks could have your next chance, so be sure and stay with us. We'll holla at you again tomorrow morning at 6 a.m. Hope you enjoy the rest of this day. Stay dry and stay cool. Peace and love, y'all.
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0: Me, there's Jason Aldean at 96.9 WXBQ. It is today's country. You're 24 karat country favorites. You got Marcus here. Hey, coming up today, more chances at those Dollywood tickets as the Flower and Food Festival rolls on. We'll get you some tickets into Dollywood to see it all. Try out the new food items, see the beautiful flowers and everything going on there. Beautiful time of the year to visit Dollywood. We got your chance to go for free. Another shot coming up here today from Dollywood and WXBQ. Play some Alan Jackson coming up here. Getting ready for that big finale concert here in about a month's time. Play something from him in that No Talk here next.
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a little bit more than a month out from that final show at Nissan Stadium. It's Alan Jackson right there, one of his classics, Living on Love. Wraps up that No Talk Triple Play, Double from XBQ. Here's new music from Hudson Westbrook. It's called Painted You Pretty.

Hudson Westbrook at 96.9 WXBQ. 75 degrees here this morning. Now actually up to 77 here at WXBQ. Another warm day. But changing our weather ahead, we got

0: All the details ready to go here in just a second. Meteorologist Alan Archer is on the way with that.
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9: I'm meteorologist Alan Archer, WXPQ's forecast for the Tri-Cities. Skies are sunny in the morning, clouding up in the afternoon. A 25% late afternoon thundershower at 88. Tonight, with a 50% rain and thundershower. A 75% rain and storm Thursday with a high at 77. I'm meteorologist Alan Archer here at the Tri-Cities Weather Station, 96.9 WXPQ.

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0: It's Kelsey Hart. 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And your 24-karat country favorites. How you doing? It's Marcus Brooks. Man, we're getting ready for Memorial Day weekends coming up this weekend. And best time for grilling. It's a great grilling holiday, although the weather forecast may not allow for grilling. We will have to see what happens, but looks like a lot of rain coming up this weekend. The unofficial kickoff to summer is questionable. We'll see what happens. Hopefully, good weather after all. Still a few days out. Things can change. Got a no-talk triple play ready. We'll do some Lainey Wilson and Jelly Roll music, too, coming your way in just a matter of minutes. Hang on.
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Get Wild with Lainey Wilson there, the flowers and the horses. That wraps up your WXBQ. No talk, triple play. Here's new country here. The latest from Dan and Shay. This is Say So.

0: a special friend that they lost. That is Dan and Shay. And Say So, WXBQ. Just stepped outside a minute ago, and our guy that mows out there is sweating it a little bit. And yeah, if you work one of those jobs where you're outdoors working on stuff, man, it's starting to get to that time of the year where there's not much relief than the summer-like weather, especially when that humidity gets up. But it's a warm one so far, up to 80 degrees here at WXBQ. Going to be well up into the 80s as we move through. We'll get the latest full forecast coming up. What we can expect the rest of the week as we lead in to Memorial Day. And the whole weekend, that's coming up with your forecast from Al next.
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8: Meteorologist Alan Archer, WXPQ's forecast for the Tri-Cities. Now for today, skies are increasingly cloudy late in the day, warm, and a 20% drive home thundershower at 88. 65% tonight is the cold from Mozilla, low 65. Tomorrow, another disturbance. It's a 90% chance of rain and storms throughout the day at 78. Friday, 75%, high 75 for the holiday weekend. Storm chances 85%. Saturday, 55%, both Sunday and Memorial Day. I'm meteorologist Alan Archer here at the Tri-Cities Weather Station, 96.9 WXBQ.

0: is MacArthur Hardy, Tim McGraw, Eric Church, Morgan Wallen, WXBQ. 9 minutes away from noon. Jay Patrick's going to have your Tri-Cities news coming up here in just a bit. Take care of that for you here as we get to the top of the hour. Latest on the roads? Well, we look good. 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We always keep that traffic hotline open for you, though, if you encounter a problem. 844-REC-12 is our number. 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
1: Pomp and Circumstance and the President. Elisa Brady, Fox News. A commencement ceremony underway at the U.S. Coast Guard Academy in New London, Connecticut.
2: You're our first line of defense to protecting the homeland.
1: Homeland Security Secretary Mark Wayne Mullen speaking moments ago just before President Trump's address to the cadets.
3: Let me begin by saying a very big congratulations to the class of 2026, special class.
1: This as the conflict with Iran continues, the president reportedly holding a lengthy call with Israel's prime minister overnight, telling reporters before he left for Connecticut this morning he's in no hurry on Iran, though he has also emphasized holding off on renewed strikes for negotiations is temporary.
4: These comments come amid a massive U.S. military buildup across the Middle East. New video shows U.S. refuelers parked at Tel Aviv's Ben Gurion Airport, waiting in case President Trump orders new strikes against the Iranian regime. Overnight, Iran's Islamic Revolutionary Guard Corps released a new threat, warning the United States and Israel against launching another bombing campaign. The IRGC put out a statement saying if the aggression against Iran is repeated, the regional war that was promised will this time go beyond the borders of the region, and you will be dealt crushing blows in places you do not expect.
1: Fox's Trey Yingst in Tel Aviv. Inside Iran, the regime also releasing videos showing civilians learning how to use weapons. Just getting word that two police officers who helped defend the U.S. Capitol during the January 6th riot are now suing to try to block anyone, including rioters, from receiving payouts from a new Justice Department settlement fund for people who claim to be victims of politically motivated prosecutions. This a day after the acting U.S. Attorney General defended creation of that fund as setting up a process for case-by-case review. The lawsuit says it's an illegal slush fund. 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
5: From the 96.9 WXBQ newsroom, I'm Jay Patricks. Washington County Sheriff's Office deputies arresting 23-year-old Elizabeth Adiah Ann Blevins, charging her with two counts of vehicular homicide and one count of driving under the influence. Those charges stem from a fatal crash that occurred on August 30th, 2025 on Highway 11E near Grandview Elementary School. The crash claimed the lives of David Doty and Donna Doty, both of Chucky. A crash investigation determined that Blevins was traveling westbound when she lost control of her vehicle and crossed into the eastbound lane, hitting the motorcycle operated by the victims, with both sustaining fatal injuries. A blood sample obtained on the day of the crash was submitted to the TBI for analysis. Results showed Blevins had a blood alcohol content of 0.19. A Washington County grand jury returned a presentment on May 15th, and deputies took Blevins into custody without incident on May 19th. The Bristol, Virginia Police Department arresting two individuals following an investigation into an armed robbery that occurred on May 5th. Officers responded to a report of a robbery involving a firearm. The victim reported he had arranged to meet an individual at a residence on Bradley Street after communicating through social media. Upon arrival, the victim was approached by a masked suspect who displayed a firearm and demanded his belongings. An investigation led to the execution of search warrants at the residence and a vehicle associated with the incident. During that search, officers recovered firearms, ammunition, suspected narcotics, and property believed to be connected to the robbery. 41-year-old Gregory Wheeler Jr. of Bristol, Virginia was arrested on May 5th and faces multiple charges, including felony robbery and possession of a firearm by a convicted felon. 34-year-old Tila N. Eyrick of Bristol, Virginia, also arrested May 5th in connection to the incident and faces charges, including felony robbery, with additional charges filed on May 7th. Both are being housed in the Southwest Virginia Regional Jail in Abingdon without bond. Nashville was selected to be the host city for the Super Bowl in 2030 at a meeting of NFL owners Tuesday. The game will be played at the new Nissan Stadium, the $2.1 billion stadium set to open in 2027, which would give the venue a few seasons to get ready before hosting its biggest event ever. The Riverview and brand new Healthy Place splash pads will both open this Saturday in Kingsport for the summer season. Both splash pads will be active from 10 a.m. till 8 p.m. every day during the summer through Labor Day. The splash pad can be turned on during these hours by rubbing a silver activator pad located near the attraction. The splash pads are zero-depth facilities and do not have a lifeguard on duty, so all children must be supervised during the visit. For WXBQ News, I'm Jay Patricks. Al Archer's weather is next.
6: Meteorologist Alan Archer, WXBQ's forecast for the Tri-Cities. Now for today, skies are increasingly cloudy late in the day, warm, and a 20% drive home thundershower at 88. 65% tonight is the cold from Mozilla, low 65. Tomorrow, another disturbance. It's a 90% chance of rain and storms throughout the day at 78. Friday, 75%, high 75 for the holiday weekend. Storm chances 85%. Saturday, 55% both Sunday and Memorial Day. I'm meteorologist Alan Archer here at the Tri-Cities Weather Station, 96.9 WXBQ.
7: Good afternoon, it's Marcus Brooks. WXBQ Splash Pout sounds fun. You know what else sounds fun to me? A good lazy river. And I love a lazy river. Put me in one now. Please. Luke Bryan music on the way. Some Bailey Zimmerman, Luke Combs too. Let's get to it. The Tri-City Home for Country. 96.

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0: Travis Tritt, it's called Take It Easy at 96.9 WXBQ. Hey, Bristol Dragway is going to be kicking off the street fights coming up tomorrow. Gates opening at 5 p.m. If you've ever wanted to tackle the legendary Thunder Valley Strip, this is your chance. Just the start of Bristol Dragway street fight season. They'll be going throughout 2026. They got the new concrete racing surface too, so make sure you check that out. Nicer than ever there at Bristol Dragway. But yeah, street fights kicking off tomorrow. Gates opening at 5.
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Water and a Wedding, Grayling James. Wrapping up your notes talk. Triple Play, watching our mowing guy doing his thing out there. Man, I wish I could mow a yard that fast. I need one of those zero-turn things. Goes about 30 miles an hour. Get it knocked out in no time. Here's Post and Morgan. XBQ!

0: some help. 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You know who the gangster granny is? Goes viral on TikTok, Instagram, all the socials. You know, she's a grandma. And she does all kinds of cool stuff you wouldn't expect a grandma to do. Her name is Pauline Kanna. She's 99 years old. She just set the crowd surfing world record after becoming the oldest person to crowd surf at a concert. At least oldest recorded person. The oldest that we know of. I guess it could have happened somewhere, but it's been officially recorded. She did some crowd surfing. During Brantley Gilbert's performance at Kid Rock's Rock the Country concert. It was in Austin, Texas earlier this month. Gangster Granny breaking records. So 25 million people watch her stuff on TikTok. So a new world record has been set. There's some clips out there floating around. It's something. We'll do some weather here in just a moment. Meteorologist Alan Archer with a look at your latest Tri-Cities forecast. It's 83 right now at WXBQ. Latest outlook on what we got the rest of the week next.
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5: Tennessee needs a governor with CEO experience, someone tough like Trump.
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11: I'm meteorologist Alan Archer, WXBQ's forecast for the Tri-Cities. So our forecast calling on skies here to be partly sunny, most of the day, cloudy up late afternoon. It's a 20% drive home thunder shower at 88. While then tonight, cold from moves in, 65% rain and storms, a low 64. Tomorrow, it's a 90% daytime, 65% nighttime rain, a high only 78. I'm meteorologist Alan Archer at the Tri-Cities Weather Station, 96.9 WXBQ.

0: Chase Matthew at 96.9 WXBQ. There's only one. Hope you're having a great middle of the week, Wednesday. I just can't believe how fast 2026 is going by. We're about to get into vacation season, and that is because schools are getting out. I think some schools out today, and a lot of them is going to be out on Friday as well. And then there are some school systems that will go a little bit into next week, but good majority of them going to be done at the end of the week. And just wow, here we go. Off into summertime. School's about to be out for summer. Some Blake Shelton ready to go here as we roll towards 1 o'clock. That's next at WXBQ.
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0: Edge getting ready for a big summer. Going to be out on his tour, his Farm Faith Family Tour, which kicks off June 11th with dates all across the country. So happy for Drew. Such a good guy. And excited to see what is kind of down the line for him in 2026. But that big tour getting kicked off here in just a few weeks now. It is Marcus with you. Good afternoon. 120 here at WXBQ. Looks like we got some slow traffic to tell you about. This is on I-26 in a familiar spot that we have issues. This is right in between Gray and Boone's Creek. Looks like both directions affected. So watch out if you're heading towards Johnson City. Looks like just past the Gray exit, you're going to see a couple of miles of backed up traffic. If you're going towards Gray, traffic, the backup is centered around exit 17 right there, the Boone's Creek exit. Maybe not as bad going westbound as eastbound, but still some significant backed up traffic. This is in between Gray and the Boone's Creek exit. Right there on I-26, both directions.
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0: 96.9 WXBQ. That's Clay Walker and Fall at 136. All right, update on what's going on there on I-26. Told you a little bit earlier, had a backup there, and we do continue to have that issue, and it looks like it's getting worse. This is I-26 eastbound in Washington County. This is in between the Gray exit and the Boone's Creek exit. A single vehicle crash was reported about 15, 20 minutes ago, and the eastbound left lane is blocked. And then looks like the westbound left lane is also blocked. So it looks like we got something in the medium there that's causing traffic to be backed up, that accident. But it's backed up all the way from Boone's Creek to Gray eastbound, and then westbound just backed up a little bit right there at the Boone's Creek exit. So a little bit worse going eastbound. So just watch out through there. I-26 again, your trouble spot this afternoon.
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6: All right, I'm meteorologist Alan Archer. Let's check our WXPQ forecast for the Tri-Cities. Skies are going to be partly cloudy, maybe cloudy more late afternoon. Only a 15% chance of a possible late afternoon thundershower, and with the high temperature at around 89 degrees. Before then tonight, cold front moves in. It's a 60% chance of showers and storms at 64. Tomorrow, 95% rain throughout the day, with a front stalling nearby at 77, with a solid chance of showers and storms day and night throughout the weekend. I'm meteorologist Alan Archer with the Tri-Cities Weather Station, 96.9 WXPQ.

0: Mind reader Dustin Lynch at 96.9 WXBQ. It's 24 karat country. Still got those problems out there. Continues to be an issue. I-26 eastbound especially backed up from Boone's Creek all the way past the gray exit now. We're looking at least 4 miles of backed up traffic. I-26 east looks like westbound. Right at mile marker 17, traffic backed up for about a mile. But the real problem is eastbound 26. You need to avoid in between Gray and Boone's Creek. If you can find another way around, do it, or else it could be a while as things are backed up there for at least 4 miles. I-26 east, starting at the Boone's Creek exit.
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0: 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It is 24 karat country. It looks like traffic seems to be getting back to normal there on I-26. Man, we had quite the issue there with an accident in the median. But both eastbound 26 and westbound looking in much better shape this hour. Maybe still a little small bit of backup there at the gray exit eastbound, but seem to be getting closer to normal traffic flow along Interstate 26. So hopefully that continues to improve. We got a no-talk triple play coming up. Carrie Underwood going to kick it off for us in a moment.
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5: President Trump makes tough decisions. 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

0: 96.9 WXBQ, 24 karat country. Bristol Dragway opening their season with street fights coming up tomorrow night as gates open at 5. If you've ever wanted to tackle the legendary Thunder Valley Strip, well, it's going to be your chance. Plus, they've got the new concrete racing surface down there, so what a way to try it out. Maybe see where your times are compared to the old surface. You can do that. To start a Bristol Dragway street fight season tomorrow, Bristol Dragway. Hope to see you there. Check up your weather coming up here. Meteorologist Alan Archer has that dialed in for us next.
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8: Meteorologist Ellen Archer, WXPQ's forecast for the Tri-Cities for this afternoon. Skies will be increasingly cloudy. 15% chance of a drive home shower, thunder shower at 89. 60% storms tonight. Cold front moves in slowly at 65. A 95% chance of cooler rain off and on much of the day at 77. Friday, 85% rain much of the day, with a high at around 75, and over the holiday weekend, simply rainy and stormy. I'm meteorologist Helen Archer, here at the Tri-Cities Weather Station, 96.9 WXPQ.

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0: negotiations, Iran is threatening expanded retaliation if strikes resume. An American doctor infected with Ebola during the ongoing outbreak in Congo is now in Germany for treatment.
1: Dr. Peter Stafford, weakened by his condition, was placed in what was described as a plastic tube-shaped bed during the flight to limit his exposure to the pilot and crew, some of whom were in full personal protective equipment. It's believed Stafford operated on a patient who apparently had Ebola. Stafford isolated himself when he noticed symptoms.
0: Fox's Gernot Scott. Stafford's wife, who's also a doctor, and their four kids remain in Congo being monitored for symptoms. 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
2: Good afternoon. I'm Drake, back in the saddle, ready to go with 24 Karat Country for your drive home. I hope you're having a fantastic day today, because I know I am, because I'm in here playing 24 Karat Country. We're going to take care of you with some good music today. Okay, so coming up this hour, I have got music on the way from Riley Green, Morgan Wallen. Also, we're going to get the latest from Chris Jansen, and I got music coming up from Justin Moore. Plus, coming up today, Dollywood tickets. Four of them could be yours if you're the right caller. 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

0: Harold Swindell and Single Saturday Night, 96.9 WXBQ. I haven't seen a single Saturday night. Let's just say it's been a long time. Here's Riley Green at WXBQ.
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0: That's Morgan Wallen, don't we? Well, sure, Morgan, we do. 96.9 WXBQ. It's 3:23. I am Drake Stevens. Happy to be here this afternoon. Now, as we move into our drive home hours, you know what happens with traffic. It gets awful busy out there. And I've seen all kinds of stuff today, from road construction going on to bike rides going on that have caused some traffic delays, all kinds of things out there. Listen, if you see something like that going on, whatever's happening that's holding up traffic or, causing an unsafe roadway condition, let us know about it so we can tell everybody else. All right, we want to keep everybody happy, safe, and traffic moving this afternoon. Call the WXBQ Precision Electrical Traffic Hotline toll free at 844-REC-12. It's 844-973-2512. We'll do the rest. We got Rick Allen in the WXBQ Traffic Center. He's going to be taking your calls in the traffic hotline this afternoon. Let's check in with Rick now and get an update on the roadways. Rick.
1: All right, here we go. Taking a look at our traffic situation in the Tri-Cities. Got a little bit of a slowdown. I-81 northbound just beyond the Bluntville exit. That's exit 69. A little further up, 81 north. Got a slowdown just as you get into Virginia past exit 5. Expect some delays right around there. Traffic in the school zone's picking up, and everything's looking good on I-26 east and westbound. No reported accidents. If you see something on the highways that we need to know about, make sure you give us a call, 844-REC-12. In the WXBQ Traffic Center, I'm Rick Allen on the Tri-Cities Traffic Station, 96.9 WXBQ.
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3: So make

That is Ian Munzik and Love's Blind. 96.9 WXBQ. Oh, it sure must have been in my case, because I don't know what she was seeing.

0: There's Mr. Luke Bryan. It's Do I? Boy, do I? Yeah, 96.9 WXVQ. It's 3:43. I'm Drake. Good afternoon. Want to say happy birthday to everyone who's celebrating a birthday today. If today is your birthday, hey, happy birthday to you. Let's see who you're celebrating along with. Well, big country music birthday today. Mr. John Party is celebrating today. He's 41. Happy birthday to John Party. A lot of singers are celebrating today, including the incomparable Cher. Yes, she is 80 today. Wow. Happy birthday to Cher. Also, Bronson Pinchot, the actor who played on Perfect Strangers, he is Balky Bartokomus, and he was in Beverly Hills Cop. He's 67 today. Also celebrating today is Mindy Cohn, who played Natalie in The Facts of Life. She is 60 today. Timothy Oliphant is celebrating a birthday today as well. You know him from Justified. Maybe you saw him in Santa Clarita Diet. He is 58 today. Rapper Busta Rhymes is 54 today. Also celebrating today is Jane Wideland from The Go-Go's. She's 68 today. NASCAR driver Tony Stewart is celebrating a birthday today at 55. Now, Turi Naughton from she was in a girl group back in the 90s. She was in the show Power. She is 42 today. And also, Jack Gleason. Now, I definitely want to send a big happy birthday out to Jack, because this young man, I say young man, but he's celebrating the big 34 today. He is the actor who played Joffrey Baratheon on Game of Thrones. And he did such a fantastic job at being such an unlikable character that it just kind of turned him off from the whole acting thing altogether. He left acting because people hated his character so much on Game of Thrones. So, that tells me that he's a fantastic actor. And as I understand, he's a fantastic guy in real life. So happy birthday to Jack today. 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Yours, someone else's, doesn't matter. 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
2: All right, I'm meteorologist Alan Archer. Let's check our WXPQ forecast for the Tri-Cities. Skies are going to be partly cloudy, maybe cloudy more late afternoon. Only a 15% chance of a possible late afternoon thunder shower, and with the high temperature at around 89 degrees. Before then tonight, cold front moves in. It's a 60% chance of showers and storms at 64. Tomorrow, 95% rain throughout the day, with a front stalling nearby at 77, with a solid chance of showers and storms day and night throughout the weekend. I'm meteorologist Alan Archer at the Tri-Cities Weather Station, 96.9 WXPQ.

0: Justin Moore. 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All right, so big summer concert coming up. Well, a concert to kick off the summer, actually called the Kickoff Summer Concert at the Pinnacle. It's on May 30th. Julia Cole and Annie Bosco going to be taking the stage. 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
1: North State of Franklin Road from Knob Creek Road to the interstate. Looking like there's some heavy traffic around there. Give yourself a couple minutes. But other than that, looking around the Tri-Cities, no major delays happening. 81 north and south moving along, and 26 east and west, no delays. In the WXBQ Traffic Center, I'm Rick Allen on the Tri-Cities Traffic Station, 96.9 WXBQ.
2: You've probably never heard of Lancaster, Tennessee. 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
2: Tennessee needs a governor with CEO experience, someone tough like Trump.
3: Even President Trump tells people John is fantastic, and he really is.
2: 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That's what CEOs do, and it's what I'll do as governor. 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
3: A CEO who's tough like Trump. Yep. That's what we need, even if I am a little biased.
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10: President Trump calls it a big moment. On Lisa Brady, Fox News, the indictment of Cuba's former president Raul Castro on federal charges in Miami.
11: They've been looking for this moment for 65 years, so we'll see what happens, but
7: we're going to, in the meantime, we're going to have to help them out.
10: President Trump says they're freeing up Cuba, but also tells reporters there's no need for escalation. Cuba's current leader calls the indictment political and a possible pretext for U.S. military aggression.
11: A federal grand jury in Miami indicts 94-year-old former Cuban dictator Raul Castro for allegedly ordering the shooting down of four Miami-based civilian pilots participating in the 1996 Brothers to the Rescue humanitarian flights in international airspace.
12: Nations and their leaders cannot be permitted to target Americans, kill them, and not face accountability.
11: Acting U.S. Attorney General Todd Blanch speaking in Miami, Cuba's embassy in the U.S. in a series of social media posts claims the humanitarian nature of the flights were phony and the pilots invaded Cuban airspace.
10: Fox's Evan Brown in Miami. The U.S. military searching and redirecting an Iranian-flagged oil tanker suspected of trying to violate a U.S. blockade in the Gulf of Oman. As President Trump continues a pause on resuming military strikes with no word of any breakthrough in negotiations.
7: We have to get the right answers. It would have to be a complete 100% good answers. And if we do, we save a lot of time, energy, and lives, most importantly.
10: Iran's parliament speaker and top negotiator, meantime, reassuring the Iranian people in a statement today that the ceasefire has been used as an opportunity to rebuild Iran's military strength as best as possible. Oil prices retreating, though, with U.S. crude falling back under $99 a barrel, and Wall Street rallies. The Dow up 645 points at the bell. 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

0: Leanne Womack, it's I Hope You Dance at 96.9 WXBQ. Man, that's old school. I like an old school country like that, though. It's good stuff. It's 425 now. I am Drake Stevens. Thanks for joining us here this afternoon with 24 Karat Country, of course, for your drive home hours. We're just rolling through our afternoon here. I want to remind you about the WXBQ Precision Electrical Traffic Hotline. In case you see an accident or a traffic jam or road construction that is causing problems out there on the roadways, well, you can let us know about it. It's toll-free, 844-REC-12. That's 844-973-2512. And, we'd be happy to share that information. We got Rick Allen in the WXBQ Traffic Center this afternoon. Let's check in with him now.
1: 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Secondary's looking good at the moment. If you see an accident to report, 844-REC-12. In the WXBQ Traffic Center, I'm Rick Allen on the Tri-Cities Traffic Station, 96.9 WXBQ.
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0: That is Tyler Nance and Keeps Me Sane in 96.9 WXBQ, Today's Country, and your 24 karat favorites. So it's 4:42 now. I'm Drake Stevens. And check this out. Google has unveiled what they call the ultimate shopping cart, the universal cart. It's an intelligent shopping cart basically designed to improve the shopping experience across various platforms. And this includes everything, including like Gmail, YouTube, search, and universal cart uses AI, because of course it does, to basically streamline the shopping process by consolidating items from different merchants into a single cart, and it automatically searches for deals, price drops, and product availability. Like if, you know, you're putting together a custom PC or something like that using various components from various retailers, it will actually identify incompatibilities and suggest alternatives. And they say this is going to roll out beginning this summer in the U.S. I don't know how much I trust AI just yet. You know what I mean? Because I've had some pretty bad experiences, particularly with Google AI recently. But, you know, it sounds like it's something that actually could be pretty cool if they get it right. I think maybe it's a little early on rolling out all the AI stuff, but it sounds like good times at least are coming one day. In the meantime, there's probably going to be a whole lot of yelling at robots. You've done it. I've done it. You know you have. It happens. All right. Got meteorologist Alan Archer, latest forecast update coming next at WXBQ.
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4: Meteorologist Ellen Archer, WXPQ's forecast for the Tri-Cities for this afternoon. Skies will be increasingly cloudy. 15% chance of a drive home shower, thunder shower at 89. 60% storms tonight. Cold front moves in slowly at 65. A 95% chance of cooler rain off and on much of the day at 77. Friday, 85% rain much of the day with a high at around 75. And over the holiday weekend, simply rainy and stormy. I'm meteorologist Helen Archer here at the Tri-Cities Weather Station 96.9 WXPQ.

0: Sandra Kay, that is Straight for the Heart. 96.9 WXBQ, today's country, and your 24 karat favorites. 4:53 now, I'm Drake. We're getting ready to roll into that rush hour drive home, freedom home, you know, all that good stuff. And of course, we have the WXBQ Precision Electrical Traffic Hotline there for you. 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And remember, an opportunity to win some Dollywood tickets is coming up today. 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
1: All clear on the interstates. 81 north and southbound looking good. I-26 east and west, no delays. And the secondaries through the Tri-Cities looking good as well. In the WXBQ Traffic Center, I'm Rick Allen on the Tri-Cities Traffic Station, 96.9 WXBQ.
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It's MacArthur, 96.9 WXBQ. I like how they all played roles in the song. It was almost like a movie played out in song form, you know? That's pretty cool. Here's Billy Currington, WXBQ.

0: traffic in the Tri-Cities still getting the all clear. 81 north and south, no accidents, no delays. I-26 east and west moving along, and the secondaries clear. In the WXBQ Traffic Center, I'm Rick Allen on the Tri-Cities Traffic Station, 96.9 WXBQ.
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0: That's Riley Green and Ella Langley, and don't mind if I do. 96.9 WXBQ, today's country and your 24 karat favorites. So I was reading recently that Riley Green said that he's ready to record an entire album of duets with Ella Langley. That would be so awesome, right? Of course, there's not anything official on the horizon, but songs like that and You Look Like You Love Me, they've led to a lot of speculation about a project, and Riley says he's good to go with it. So, you know what, Ella, let's make this happen. We want to hear that entire duet album. I do, at least. I hope everybody else does, too, because they work well together. You know what I mean? So that would be pretty awesome. I'm excited about the possibility of it. At least get us another duet soon, maybe. Let's check in with meteorologist Alan Archer and his latest forecast update next at WXBQ.
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2: All right, I'm meteorologist Alan Archer. Let's check our WXPQ forecast for the Tri-Cities. Skies are going to be partly cloudy. Maybe cloudy more late afternoon. Only a 15% chance of a possible late afternoon thundershower, and with the high temperature at around 89 degrees. Before then tonight, cold front moves in. It's a 60% chance of showers and storms at 64. Tomorrow, 95% rain throughout the day, with a front stalling nearby at 77, with a solid chance of showers and storms day and night throughout the weekend. I'm meteorologist Alan Archer with the Tri-Cities Weather Station, 96.9 WXPQ.

96.9 WXVQ. It's Cody Johnson and Traveling Soldier. Yeah, he's getting a lot of good feedback playing that live in his shows. So he released the album version and it sounds fantastic. It's a great song, especially for right now with everything going on in the world. Wouldn't you agree? All right, it's 5:50 now. I am Drake Stevens. Hope you're having a fantastic day today and taking care of you here with 24 Karat Country for your drive home. And, of course, we've got plenty of chances for you to do some winning coming up. I mean, we got tickets to Dollywood to give away, a family four-pack of tickets. Keep listening for your chance to win those. And, of course, all kinds of fun here. We're getting ready to get into the summer fun time. All kinds of things happening. So we'll keep you more details

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1: Got a little bit of a slowdown situation happening on I-26 eastbound just after the exit 13, Bobby Hicks Highway exit. Be on the lookout for anything that could be holding up traffic there. 321 in Elizabethan. Some busy intersections through Johnson City, but no accidents to report. 844-REC-12 if you spot something holding up traffic. In the WXBQ Traffic Center, I'm Rick Allen on the Tri-Cities Traffic Station, 96.9 WXBQ.
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0: That's Carrie Underwood, and I told you so. 96.9 WXVQ. 6:23 now. I am Drake Stevens. Good afternoon. Thanks for joining us out this. We're just rolling through our afternoon here. I got a weird story for you. This one coming out of Australia. A customer in Australia found a live frog inside a bag of lettuce they purchased from a grocery store. Now, here's the thing. The customer nicknamed the frog Greg, and it was actually released into a local dam along with the lettuce so it would have something to eat. But this frog is roughly the size of a man's palm. So we're not talking about a small frog here. A big frog. You know what I'm saying? I mean, that's kind of interesting, right? I mean, can you imagine opening up a bag of lettuce and finding a frog the size of your hand inside there? Fred the Frog. Although I know a few people that they probably wouldn't have named the frog. They'd have been thinking, hey, produce and protein. Got a No Talk Triple Play coming up next at WXBQ.
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0: There's Jackson Dean. 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So, Cody Johnson has officially taken the top spot away from Luke Combs. Of course, Sleepless in a Hotel Room was sitting at number one. And now, Cody Johnson, The Fall, tops the country Billboard chart. Yeah. So, congratulations to Cody Johnson. That's pretty cool. Another number one hit for Cody. It's awesome. All right. So I got meteorologist Alan Archer's latest forecast update coming next at WXBQ.
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13: All right, I'm meteorologist Alan Archer. Let's check our WXPQ forecast for the Tri-Cities. Skies are going to be partly cloudy, maybe cloudy more late afternoon. Only a 15% chance of a possible late afternoon thundershower, and with the high temperature at around 89 degrees. Before then tonight, cold front moves in. It's a 60% chance of showers and storms at 64. Tomorrow, 95% rain throughout the day, with a front stalling nearby at 77, with a solid chance of showers and storms day and night throughout the weekend. I'm meteorologist Alan Archer with the Tri-Cities Weather Station, 96.9 WXBQ.

0: It's Luke Bryan, country, and she knows it. I know a few women like that. 96.9 WXBQ. It's time for me to get out of here, y'all. I'm Drake, and I've had a great day here today, but I've got to roll home, grab me a bite to eat. I know the wifey is working on some barbecue ribs right now, and my mouth has been watering all day. Y'all know I like my food. Barbecue ribs, come on, man. That's why I'm going home, too. I'm excited about it. But I'm also excited for Matthew James coming in with the night show at 7 o'clock. Yeah, he's going to take care of you all the way through the evening with all the 24-karat country. And you can get some song requests in later on tonight with him at 10 o'clock as well. I'll be back in tomorrow afternoon at 3. Until then, have a gooder. See ya.
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0: 96.9 WXBQ, Zach, John, King, get to drinking. I'm Matthew James. Here we are. Welcome to it. The night show is on this Wednesday night, hump day evening, halfway to the weekend. We are almost there. All right, tonight, 10 o'clock, going to put you in charge as always. The Rabbit's Request Hour. So get ready. That's tonight at 10. A solid hour. You. And just you. Well, a little bit of me, but mostly you. All right, so that's tonight at 10. Maybe some winning tonight. We'll get to talking about that and what's up for grabs. And lots of today's country. Your 24-carat country favorites, Tim McGraw, is straight ahead. WXBQ.
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0: 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Hey, the Bristol Dragways kicking off their street fights this Thursday. That would be tomorrow, the 21st, with gates opening at 5 p.m. If you've ever wanted to tackle the legendary Thunder Valley Strip, well, this is your chance. This is the start of Bristol Dragways street fight season. 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
7: All right, I'm Andy Rollins of Sal and Archer. Check our WXBQ forecast for the Tri-Cities. It's a 50% chance of a shower, thundershower tonight, 63. Tomorrow, 100% chance of rain, thunderstorms. Temperatures will be much cooler at 77, followed Friday by clouds, a 60% chance of rain and thundershower with a high 76, and an ongoing pattern of rain and storms all the way stretched out through the holiday weekend, with highs over the weekend, 75 to 85. I'm meteorologist Helen Archer at the Tri-Cities Weather Station, 96.9 WXBQ.

0: 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Cole Swindell, Lainey Wilson, Never Say Never. Coming up tonight, 10 o'clock. 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Choice is yours. All right, that's tonight, 10 o'clock, the Rabbit's Request Hour. It's coming up at 10 on WXBQ.
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